0: Deputy Liberal leader Jane Hume has told Sky it's in response to the federal budget.
1: This one is a clear rejection by the Australian public of Anthony Albanese's budget and most particularly his lies and broken promises.
0: Australia will buy 3 second-hand US nuclear-powered submarines under an AUKUS overhaul. Defence Minister Richard Marles says the move will save Aussie taxpayers a significant amount of money, but the US is reportedly still open to providing Australia with up to 5. The wild weather that's wreaked havoc across southwestern WA is heading east, with warnings for damaging winds in place for parts of Victoria and South Australia. WA crews have been inundated with calls for help, with winds gusting past 130 k's an hour, cutting power to almost 30,000 homes. Work begins today on Brisbane's Olympic Stadium. Victoria Park is now closed to the public, despite protesters saying it will impact Aboriginal land and green space. 2 cultural heritage protection applications relating to the works have been rejected. And hundreds of thousands of Arsenal fans have packed London streets to celebrate the club's first Premier League win in 22 years. Players made their way through North London on open-top buses for the victory parade, turning the city red and white. In sports, Socceroos coach Tony Popovic has settled on his final 26-man squad for the World Cup. Matt Ryan and Matthew Lecky have been named to play in their 4th cup. Popovic has also included Christian Vapalto and Titi Yankee. The Aussies' first match is on June 14. And at the French Tennis Open, women's number 2 seed Iga Swiatek has had a shock loss, going down to Marta Kostyuk. Alexander Zverev has breezed into the quarterfinals, where he'll face 19-year-old Spaniard Rafa Jodda. That's the latest news and sport.
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4: Some cloud about this morning, then into a sunny day ahead and sunny into the weekend. Tops of 25 for Airlie, 26 for Mackay, Proserpine and the Pioneer Valley, 27.
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0: On your Feel Good Work Day, well, winter is here, and what's the weather going to be like? Let's ask Hayden Walker.
1: Look, if you're looking at Queensland, it's probably not too far from the mark, but there is some rain in the for the southeast in June, July, and also in the southern districts and western border areas, and probably up in the Carpentarian coastal, Queensland coastal. So, look, there is some rain there. It's going to be below average overall. August will be pretty dry and pretty fierce gale force winds. The southwesterlies is going to be very prominent. But that's Queensland. But for the rest of the country, the southern half will be very wet with some flood rain. So it's not completely an El Nino for Australia. It's maybe more applicable to Queensland, so to speak, but there is some rain there. But at the same time, there's some really, I suppose, good to heavy rains for New South Wales, heavy rains for Victoria, South Australia and Western Australia. We've already seen Western Australia copper hoarding. And I also said that March and April will be pretty steady, but May will be the flavour of autumn, whereby it'll certainly help a lot of people out, which it certainly did and probably helped too many people out. It's interesting part this time through is these southwesterly winds, these gale force winds. We just be really careful of those. And they'll build, especially when we get closer to August. Exhibition week, obviously.
0: Now, Hayden, I must say that you do your weather predictions from sunspots and the sun. How did you come to the conclusion for this winter? How does that happen?
1: In relation to, we're going through another sunspot maximum, which means that we'll have higher extreme weather, and therefore we get, flood rains, cyclonic activity, and that sunspot maximum will last, 2, 3, maybe 4 years. So therefore, we've certainly had the run of these events, especially the beginning of this year, as we know. It's certainly heavy duty for Queensland, for most areas. And I did say that no part of Queensland will not be affected by flood rains. And it certainly came to fruition. And that's what happens when you get a peak in sunspot activity. Solar flares just impact our barometric pressures and produces the lows and the high pressure systems more extreme.
0: Well, mate, you're always calling it. You're always on the money. So thank you again, Hayden Walker Weather. Go and check him out on Facebook, on the website. You can just Google Hayden Walker Weather.
1: Thanks, Cambo.
0: This is your Feel Good Work Day.
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0: Dave Gleeson sometimes fronts the Angels when he's not. He's out the front of the Screaming Jets. 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
20: Morning, I'm Phoebe Humphrey. Pauline Hanson says she has the ability to become Prime Minister following the latest polling result. Redbridge has found One Nation now leads in the primary vote on 31%, overtaking Labor by 3 points. The One Nation leader telling the ABC this is what she's been working towards her whole career.
21: I'm head of the party, I'm leader of the party. Would I be able to do the job? I believe I could. All right, I do believe I have the ability, but it's another year and a half outside the election.
20: Student debt will increase by $1 billion today as uni fees are hit with indexation. The 2.8% indexation will apply to more than 3 million Aussies with outstanding debt that totals around $82 billion. On average, Aussies owe around $27,000 each. One of the so-called ISIS brides who has been charged with terror offences is expected to apply for bail today. The 34-year-old was charged last week after returning to Australia more than 8 months ago. Price growth across Australia's property market has stalled with big falls in Melbourne and Sydney. Figures by Cotality show the two cities dropped 0.8 and 0.9% respectively in May, down at least 14% on levels a year ago, while Perth homes jumped another 1.4% and Brisbane prices went up by 0.8. And one in four Aussie women say they don't plan on having kids, citing the soaring cost of living and concerns about global stability. A survey by Nine newspapers has also found those who do want children expect to have smaller families. In sport, just days after pledging allegiance to Australia, young Italian star Christian Vapalto has been named in the Socceroos' final 26-man squad for the World Cup. The Aussies' first game will be on June 14. The Eagles are enjoying their best start to an AFL season in 5 years, notching up their fourth win in 2026, but coach Andrew McWalter is not getting complacent.
0: Yeah, we're definitely getting, our game's getting a little bit stronger, but we're head down, bum up, got a lot of work to do still.
20: And a gritty performance from the Panthers, who downed the Warriors 20-18 without their Origin stars. That's the latest news and sport.
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23: Some cloud about this morning, then into a sunny day ahead and sunny into the weekend. Tops of 25 for Airlie, 26 for Mackay, Proserpine and the Pioneer Valley, 27.
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0: On your feel-good workday, the Wolf Brothers about to do a Queensland tour. They just announced their first venues. Nick joins us. How are you?
1: I'm very well. Yeah, going great, mate. Rare day at home, so reloading to get back out in the road again and still happening.
0: Mate, what do you do on your rare day at home?
1: A lot of washing, actually. So, the clothesline is a sea of black T-shirts at the moment, and reload and get back out there.
0: You're doing the Emerald Star Hotel in Emerald, you're doing the Leichhardt Hotel in Rockhampton, and you're doing the Harvey Road Tavern in Gladstone, which is just fantastic, and big tour coming up.
1: Mate, yeah, we're doing those this week, so yep. If you haven't done the Leichhardt and Rocky, we're here. That's a really good venue. It's a new one for us. Emerald, I don't think we've played there as the Wolf Brothers. We played there with Lee Kernaghan a few years ago, but looking forward to making our mark there. And Gladstone, done that one a few times, so looking forward to coming back there too. A new show loaded, the Australian Made album, did really well last year. We won 5 gold guitars for that one, and we've got a great show, band's feeling great, and we're really looking forward to hitting those venues, mate.
0: Yeah, well, the venues, you can catch them from this Thursday in Emerald, the Wolf Brothers. This is your Feel Good Workday.
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0: On your Feel Good Workday, this is Paul Campion. Well, St George Illawarra Dragons ended the NRL's most embarrassing losing streak of 15 losses in a row over the weekend by beating reigning premiers the Broncos yesterday at Suncorp. Now, whilst the Broncos made a game of it in the last 10 minutes, for 70 minutes they were totally outplayed. Reece Walsh, what's going on? He played his way out of the next State of Origin side if he was ever any chance of replacing Kalyn Ponga. Broncos are currently 11th on the ladder and have a local derby this weekend with the Titans at Suncorp on Saturday. Who knows what is going on? But look, if you've missed a minute of the footy action, catch up with the Matty John Show Morning Glory every Saturday from 8 on your Feel Good Weekend.
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7: 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Home prices across the country have stalled with higher interest rates flowing into the market. New PropTrack figures show national prices were flat in May following a slight fall in April. Sydney and Melbourne led the decline, both down 0.2%. Senior economist at PropTrack Angus Moore says the slowdown reflects recent rate hikes with further soft conditions expected.
8: The reason that we're starting to see that softness in home prices is the fact that the RBA has already raised rates three times this year. That's weighing on borrowing capacity, on buyer demand, and that's starting to flow through to home prices.
7: SA is bracing for some wild weather today. The front has already battered WA with cyclone-strength wind gusts, flooding and widespread power outages over the weekend. Lana Cherney from the Bureau says the storm is coming.
9: We have damaging wind gusts to 90 kilometres per hour through central parts of the state, and those winds are going to increase later in the day.
7: Fresh documents reveal transgender and non-binary recruits joining the Australian Defence Force can now choose fitness assignments aligned with their gender. The documents via News Corp also show those people are barred from training under the AUKUS nuclear submarine program due to current US military policies and restrictions. Brazilian health officials are monitoring two patients for possible Ebola infections. If confirmed, they'll be the first cases outside of Africa since the outbreak began. And an Estonian slackliner has successfully crossed a 500-metre tightrope between Poland's two tallest buildings. The rope was suspended 180 metres above ground. Daredevil Juan Ruse crossed in less than half an hour. In sports, Socceroos coach Tony Popovich has settled on his final 26-man squad for the World Cup. Matt Ryan and Matthew Lecky named to play in their fourth cup. And the Giants have taken back-to-back wins for the first time this season, thrashing the D's in Alice Springs yesterday. The wins come at a cost, though, with Stephen Cornelio limping from the ground with a hamstring injury.
10: Didn't feel like he could play any further, and our physios were in that boat too. So that's disappointing. We've had a few of them over the last couple of weeks, so we need to dig in a little bit and work out why.
7: Coach Adam Kingsley there. That's the latest in news and sport.
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12: Some cloud about this morning, then into a sunny day ahead and sunny into the weekend. Tops of 25 for Airlie, 26 for Mackay, Proserpine and the Pioneer Valley, 27.
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0: On your Feel Good Workday, this is Paul Campion. Winter weather with Hayden Walker.
1: Look, if you're looking at Queensland, it's probably not too far from the mark, but there is some rain in the for the southeast in June, July, and also in the southern districts and western border areas, and probably up in the Carpentarian coastal, Queensland coastal. So, look, there is some rain there. It's going to be below average overall. August will be pretty dry and pretty fierce gale force winds. The southwesterlies is going to be very prominent. But that's Queensland. But for the rest of the country, the southern half will be very wet with some flood rain. So it's not completely an El Nino for Australia. It's maybe more applicable to Queensland, so to speak, but there is some rain there. But at the same time, there's some really, I suppose, good to heavy rains for New South Wales, heavy rains for Victoria, South Australia and Western Australia. We've already seen Western Australia copper hoarding. And I also said that March and April will be pretty steady, but May will be the flavour of autumn, whereby it'll certainly help a lot of people out, which it certainly did and probably helped too many people out. It's interesting part this time through is these southwesterly winds, these gale force winds. We just be really careful of those, and they'll build, especially when we get closer to August. Exhibition week, obviously.
0: Now, Hayden, I must say that you do your weather predictions from sunspots and the sun. How did you come to the conclusion for this winter? How does that happen?
1: In relation to, we're going through another sunspot maximum, which means that we'll have higher extreme weather, and therefore we get, flood rains, cyclonic activity, and that sunspot maximum will last, 2, 3, maybe 4 years. So therefore, we've certainly had the run of these events, especially the beginning of this year, as we know. It's certainly heavy duty for Queensland, for most areas. And I did say that no part of Queensland will not be affected by flood rains. And it certainly came to fruition. And that's what happens when you get a peak in sunspot activity. Solar flares just impact our barometric pressures and produces the lows and the high pressure systems more extreme.
0: Well, mate, you're always calling it. You're always on the money. So thank you again, Hayden Walker Weather. Go and check him out on Facebook, on the website. You can just Google Hayden Walker Weather.
1: Thanks, Cambo.
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3: Hey there, I'm Jackie Lim. Pauline Hanson's weighed in on the latest polling that has One Nation as the most popular political party in Australia. They're ahead of Labor for the first time in the latest Redbridge poll with 31% of the primary vote compared to the ALP's 28. The One Nation leader telling the ABC she thinks she has the ability to lead the country but admits it's still some time away.
4: That's what the people want. If they vote for One Nation, I'm the leader of the party, I will automatically be in that position.
3: The federal government has been blocked from keeping key counter-terror documents secret by a royal commission. Commissioner Virginia Bell rejecting a bid to withhold cabinet material, ruling it's vital to the inquiry into the Bondi terror attack. The government had argued the documents should remain confidential, but the commission says access is needed to properly assess whether agencies were adequately funded and resourced. South Australia's battening down the hatches, damaging wind up to 100 kilometres per hour and heavy rain forecast for parts of the state as wild storms move across the country from WA. Almost 70,000 homes and businesses were plunged into darkness over in the west, while at least four flights had to be diverted. Virgin customers have until the end of this month to use travel credits dating back to the pandemic. Travellers were issued the credits for cancelled flights booked between April 2020 and July 2022. And Dua Lipa and Callum Turner are married. The singer and actor tied the knot over the weekend in front of a small group of loved ones in an intimate ceremony in London. In sport, more upsets at the French Open overnight. Women's number 2 seed Iga Swiatek going down to Ukraine's Marta Kostyuk, while Jakub Mensik defeated 11th seed Andrei Rublev to book his first quarterfinal appearance. And the Socceroos World Cup squad has been named with 17 potential debutants. Coach Tony Popovich has this morning unveiled the 26 players who will compete at the tournament later this month, including uncapped players Christian Volpato and Tete Yenge. Volpato switched his allegiance from Italy to Australia just days ago. That's the latest in news and sport.
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6: Afternoon on our hands, getting down to a cool 11 overnight tonight, and then a mostly sunny Tuesday, top 26 degrees. We are looking mostly sunny for Wednesday, 27, and Thursday, mostly sunny with a top of 26 degrees. Andrew's back tomorrow morning here on Mackay and the Whitsundays 4MK. 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

0: Toby Gray here on the Feel Good Workday. How are you, Tony? How was your weekend, mate? What'd you get up to?
1: My weekend was, I think, more of a relaxing one and a quiet one.
0: Lovely.
1: I spent a little bit too much money, but that's okay. I bought a wood chipper.
0: A wood chipper?
1: Yeah.
0: Yeah, they're awesome. They're so handy.
1: Especially now that all the summer growth is finally starting to slow down, so now I can get into it. I look a little tidy for 6 months.
0: How good. Mulch for the garden, Tony.
1: Exactly that.
0: And now I know where to borrow a mulcher from, mate. Have a great afternoon, Tony. In the next few minutes, a song which features an Eileen. Do you know an Eileen? Oh, I know an Eileen. She was fantastic. I used to work with her many, many years ago at a supermarket. The funny thing about this is the band said the actual Eileen doesn't exist. Anyway, Eileen's next here on the Feel Good Workday.
2: 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And this. 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

0: Get ready to be jealous here on the Feel Good Work Day. I just had Amy send through a picture, actually, here at the Feel Good Work Day of these beautiful parmesan and thyme scones that she has made. A beautiful chicken and veggie soup. They're having that for dinner, and the scones are to go with it. Amy, you just didn't put your address. You just sent me the picture. I want to come around. Oh, parmesan and thyme scones. I've never had them. They look absolutely to die for, can I tell you? You're on the Feel Good Work Day. And in the next few minutes, we're going to throw on a Stevie Wonder song. He found out that superstar Jeff Beck was a massive fan of his. He, of course, was in the Yardbirds, the Jeff Beck group, plenty of great songs. Stevie Wonder decided to let him help out on his album, Talking Book album, right? And in exchange, Jeff Beck could record the song I'm about to play for you. I haven't heard his version, only the Stevie Wonder version for you next.
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0: So we begin. After 2 o'clock, which means they're part of our two ups here on the Feel Good Workday. 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
10: Hello, I'm Michaela Carr. A so-called ISIS bride has appeared in a Melbourne court for a bail hearing after being charged with travelling to Syria to join Islamic State. Her lawyer says she is highly traumatised and wants it known that she does not support Islamic State. She is accused of entering a declared area and being a member of a terrorist organisation. Pauline Hanson reckons she has the ability to become Prime Minister following the latest opinion poll. Red Bridge has found One Nation now leads the primary vote with 31%, overtaking Labor by 3 points. The One Nation leader telling the ABC this is what she's been working towards her whole career.
11: Right, I do believe I have the ability, but it's another year and a half outside the election.
10: Student debt will increase by $1 billion today as uni fees are hit with indexation. The 2.8% will apply to more than 3 million Aussies. On average, Australian students owe about $27,000. Price growth across Australia's property market has stalled, with big falls in Melbourne and Sydney. Figures by Cotality show the two cities dropped 0.8 and 0.9% in May, down at least 14% on a year ago. And one in four Australian women says they don't plan on having children, citing the soaring cost of living and concerns about global stability. A survey by Nine Newspapers has also found those who do want kids expect to have smaller families. In sport, West Coast is set to be boosted with star recruit Brandon Stasevich likely to be available this week. The former Lion was among the best for Peel Thunder at the weekend. The Eagles will be full of confidence after last night's win over Essendon and take on Port Adelaide this weekend at Optus Stadium. And in tennis, women's number two seed Iga Swiatek has had a shock loss at the French Open. But there was better news for Alexander Zverev. He has breezed into the quarterfinals at Roland Garros.
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14: Beautiful afternoon on our hands, getting down to a cool 11 overnight tonight, and then a mostly sunny Tuesday, top 26 degrees. We are looking mostly sunny for Wednesday, 27, and Thursday, mostly sunny with a top of 26 degrees. 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He has your $10,000 cash track. 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
15: Check, check one, two. We know you love variety, and we also know that two is better than one. So we've dug deep in the music library and found two from your favourite artists, including some you haven't heard in ages. This is the Two Ups at Two, 4MK.

0: kicking off our two ups this afternoon here on the Feel Good Workday. And, of course, Michael Jackson with those two, Bad, Black or White. Always hard when it comes to the big stars to figure out which two songs you want to hear. Just having a chat with Gaz. How are you, mate? You were saying you went fishing on the weekend. You got some nice barra. How big were they?
1: One's just over 900.
0: Whoa!
1: Yeah. Yeah.
0: Bit of a horse.
1: Yeah, yeah. And a couple around the high 70s.
0: Yeah, nice.
1: Yeah, mate, yeah, and I used the frames for crab bait.
0: Ah, and how'd you go?
1: Yeah, mate, yeah, I put them in last night, I'll check them tonight.
0: Righto. Oh, fingers crossed, yeah. A feed of crabs, some barra, whoop, you're laughing.
1: Yeah, yeah, mate, the mighty Maroons are coming to get you.
0: Oh, we used to be friends. Now you want to go from talking fishing to the footy. I'm just going to have to hang up on you. Goodbye, Gazza.
1: The war's on.
0: It is, mate. It is. Oh, love Origin season. I really do. We've got to continue our two-ups in the next few minutes. Do you have a nickname? My nickname is KB because it's my initials, Karina Bennett. As a kid, they used to call me KB Kids Beer because do you remember the gold tins of KB Beer? Growing up, that's what my friends called me. I've got the Piano Man. That's his nickname, but not that song for you in the next few minutes.
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3: 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Everyone loves goldfish.
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You won't hear Dixie's Midnight Runners or Tony Basil here because they're one-hit wonders. We're playing two songs from the same artist. This is the Two Ups at Two, 4MK.

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0: Listening to our two ups this afternoon here on the Feel Good Workday from the Bruce Highway is Rob, mate. What are you doing?
1: I'm doing a little road work.
0: How long are you guys going to be there for?
1: Probably until next week.
0: You enjoy your hard work today?
1: Yeah, I'll do. See you, KB.
0: Good on you, mate. There's always work on the Bruce Highway, isn't there? Two ups, that is my job, not fixing potholes on the Bruce Highway. We'll get stuck back into them next here on the Feel Good Workday.
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0: Please. Wrapping up our two ups this afternoon here on the Feel Good Workday. Let me take you back to Saturday. I was on the couch, had the KO account open and watching my Knights taking on the Eels. Now, Fred called me Friday. He's a massive Eel supporter. We've got a six-pack on it. Do you think I've heard from him today? No. But anyway, I was glad to get away with that because the Knights were looking absolutely shaky, even with Kalen Ponga back after Origin. Let's take a look at the rest of the round. Our Queensland teams, the Broncos, who would have thought they would have gone down to the Dragons 26-30 yesterday? Dragons haven't won a game all season. Anyway, they have now. The Cowboys, too cold in Canberra for them. The Raiders pipping them 26-12. And I know they're not a Queensland team, but how good? The Panthers, without three State of Origin superstars, still managed the win over the Warriors yesterday, 20-18. I'm loving life at the moment. Blues Origin, Blues washed for our women's. Our first game of the men's, the Blues get up, and my night's going okay. I'm a happy NRL girl, that's for sure. Led Zepp. And Deep Blue Something. After 3 o'clock and the newsroom next here on the Feel Good Workday.
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11: Hello, I'm Makata Carr. A court appearance today for a so-called ISIS bride in Melbourne. She was seeking bail after being charged with travelling to Syria to join Islamic State. Her lawyer says she's highly traumatised and claims she does not support that organisation. Home prices across the country have stalled, according to PropTrack. Sydney and Melbourne led the decline, both down 0.2%. Senior economist Angus Moore says the slowdown reflects recent rate hikes, with further soft conditions expected.
12: The fact that the RBA has already raised rates three times this year, and we're probably expecting to see at least one more hike. That's weighing on borrowing capacity, on buyer demand, and that's starting to flow through to home prices.
11: A man remains in hospital in a serious condition after a fatal house fire in Melbourne. He suffered serious burns while trying to rescue his three-year-old son from their home at Werribee, but the boy couldn't be saved. South Australia is bracing for some wild weather. The front has already battered WA with strong wind gusts, flooding and widespread power outages.
13: We have damaging wind gusts to 90 kilometres per hour through central parts of the state from late Monday morning, and those winds are going to increase later in the day.
11: That's Lana Cherney from the Bureau. And an Australian tourist has allegedly caused tens of thousands of damage to a cafe in Vietnam. It's believed the man went on a 30-minute frenzy using a wooden chair to force equipment to crash onto the floor before smashing windows. The Socceroos squad for the FIFA World Cup has been announced. Former Italian Christian Volpato, who switched nationalities just 2 days ago, has been named, while Japan-born Tete Yenge will also make his national debut. Matt Ryan and Matthew Leckie have been named to play in their fourth World Cup. And star recruit Brandon Stasevic is set to make his debut for West Coast this weekend. The former Lion has played in the WAFL for 2 weeks after recovering from a hamstring injury.
14: 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Upgrades are happening right up and down the Bruce Highway, our state's most vital road, improving Bowen Developmental Road, a key regional route, and upgrading Mackay-Bacasia Road to ease congestion. 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
0: Beautiful afternoon on our hands. Getting down to a cool 11 overnight tonight. And then a mostly sunny Tuesday, top 26 degrees. We are looking mostly sunny for Wednesday, 27. And Thursday, mostly sunny with a top of 26 degrees. Andrew's back tomorrow morning here on Mackay and the Witch Sundays 4MK. He has your $10,000 cash track. Be listening to Andrew. 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
10: 1026 4MK is better music and more of it. And we're launching into another hour of great songs.

McCall and the Wind Sundays for MK. It's KB with you. Wow, it's Monday. Where did our weekend go? And we had a busy one too, didn't we? I saw on Jimmy Barnes' socials a fantastic picture of him and his mate John Stevens, the guys part of the lineup. Legends on the lawn at Harriet Park on Saturday. It was absolutely huge. Birds of Tokyo there, Baby Animals, Busby Maru, the boys from Rocky, Bachelor Girl. And like I said, all the pickies. Unfortunately, I didn't get a chance to go. All the pickies I saw looked absolutely sensational. Andrew's back tomorrow morning here on McKay and the Wit Sundays for MK. And guess what he's got? A $10,000 cash track. Be listening to Andrew. He's going to give you a clue as to the song you need to be listening to. And when you do, you need to give him a quick call here on McKay and the Wit Sundays for MK.

0: to heaven.
1: Oh, what a legendary song. Stairway to Heaven. It is Led Zepp here on the Feel Good Work Day. Just chatting with Stella. Got me on the hands-free. What are you up to, Stella?
2: Just doing a bit of shopping. Yay.
1: Yay. Grocery shopping?
2: Yes.
1: Oh, my God. I went grocery shopping with my mum when we were away, and because I've got three sisters and they've got kids and whatever, it was a multiple trolley deal, Stella. It was unbelievable. And then our trip to Uncle Dan's as well. Yeah, another trolley into that. Have a great arvo, Stella. I've got a really interesting song for you in the next few minutes. It's from an album called Freeze Frame that came out in 1981. And it's about a bloke who was shocked to discover that his high school crush appeared in a centerfold spread for a men's magazine. That's next.
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0: And S Club 7, the first three songs after 4. Jonesy and Amanda in minutes. Christian O'Connell show after 7 tonight. 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
5: Hello, I'm Michaela Carr. Now, question time this week. Does it mean the barbs aren't still flying between the government and the opposition over the controversial tax bill? The Treasurer, Jim Chalmers, has had another crack at the Shadow Treasurer, Tim Wilson.
6: He is prepared to weaponise a scare campaign full of lies against the very kind of changes that he has called for in the Parliament.
5: Labor and the Coalition are playing down a new poll showing One Nation's now the most popular political party. The latest Redbridge poll shows One Nation's primary vote is sitting at 31%, while Labor's on 28 and the Coalition is on 20. A poorly received budget and the high cost of living has fueled the switch. A so-called ISIS bride has appeared in a Melbourne court. She's asking for bail after being charged with travelling to Syria to join Islamic State. Her lawyer says she's highly traumatised and does not support Islamic State. The first sod has been turned on the new Brisbane Stadium ahead of the 2032 Olympic Games. The project has been dogged by protesters, with the Queensland Premier warning them not to get in the way of bulldozers. And an Estonian man has successfully crossed a 500-metre tightrope between Poland's two tallest buildings. The rope was suspended 180 metres above the ground. Juan Ruse crossed the distance in less than half an hour. The Socceroos World Cup squad has been announced this morning. Christian Volpato has been rushed straight in after making a shock announcement on Friday that he was switching allegiances from Italy to Australia. The 22-year-old's return means veteran forward Martin Boyle has been left out of the 26-man squad. And Brownlow medalist Matt Rowell is preparing for another battle with Lion Josh Dunkley this weekend when the Suns take on Brisbane. The Suns midfielder says he's expecting they'll be matched up for the clash on the Gold Coast.
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9: Beautiful afternoon on our hands. Getting down to a cool 11 overnight tonight. And then a mostly sunny Tuesday, top 26 degrees. We are looking mostly sunny for Wednesday, 27. And Thursday, mostly sunny with a top of 26 degrees. Andrew's back tomorrow morning here on Mackay and the Whitsundays 4MK. He has your $10,000 cash track. Be listening to Andrew. 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
10: Miss Keller.
11: Amanda. Hello, Wiggles.
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15: He's a genius. That's what the J stands for.
14: And Amanda, the actress.
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16: It's showtime.
17: Hello, Amanda. Pinch and a punch and all that sort of stuff.
5: That's right. We're in June. Our May was enormous. Both my sons had a birthday. Mm-hmm. Harley and I had a wedding anniversary. And then on Friday, Liam had his post-grad graduation.
17: I saw the pictures. He looks great.
5: Oh, yeah. And it's such a great thing. So he has graduated. It's called a Master's of Physiotherapy. But it was the health department, mm-hmm. the health students who all had their big graduation. And in light of what's going on with Harley, you know, he's been hospital a couple of times. We have medical people who come to our home too. And I've got new respect for all that allied health, the nurses, the speech pathologists, the speech therapists. There's so much more than just, you know, with those ones about learning how to use your voice. It's about swallowing, because one of the things with those sort of ailments like Parkinson's and Parkinson's related things is the muscles between your esophagus and your lungs, that those muscles don't work properly. So you're at risk of food going down there, of something going to the wrong tube, and infections and all kinds of stuff. So people, the speech pathologists, speech therapists work on that, about how you swallow, how you eat, all those things. So I just was so respectful of this new cohort heading out into the world.
17: You give it up for the physios. You remember I had my motorbike accident. I thought I was definitely going to get surgery, and the orthopedic surgeon said, what we're going to do is fix this with physio. And so I saw Mark, the big Scotsman, and I said, will this be painful? And he said, oh, it will be painful. Mm. And he had me weeping. But look at this.
5: Yeah.
17: My shoulder's perfect.
5: Liam was thrilled.
17: And with no surgery, but it was pretty intense.
5: Yeah, and same with when I fractured my elbow, all those things. My physio is amazing. But Liam also got his first letter, he said, because he's working in a clinic, from a surgeon saying, thank you for the work you've done. My patient no longer needs to have surgery.
17: Because contrary to what you hear about surgeons, they don't like to surge.
5: No, they don't.
17: Like a lot of times people go, oh, they just want to chop into you.
5: No.
17: But more often than not, shoulder surgery particularly is so difficult because there's so many working parts.
5: Well, it's the same. I found I don't want to black cat your shoulder.
17: You are black catting every story I've said so far.
5: When I fractured my elbow, well, it was my story to begin with.
17: Yeah, you didn't break your back and shoulder on a motorbike. What did you do? You're on the living room and you've, what happened? You're tying on a surfboard or something?
5: Why do you do this?
17: I'm just saying.
5: No, I'm annoyed now.
17: Don't be annoyed.
5: You have no empathy for anyone else's medical situation. I fractured my elbow and you refuse to believe it.
17: I believe it. I've seen the x-rays. I haven't seen the x-rays, but I believe you because you told me.
5: You're such a dick.
17: Ryan, how was your soccer on the weekend?
18: We didn't play.
5: Don't talk to him, Ryan. He doesn't deserve our conversation because this is all about him. I started talking about my son's graduation and suddenly it's all about Brendan. Okay. I'm sorry I started a conversation.
17: Oh, come on. What's this going to cost me? Can we?
5: You don't know yet.
17: Well, congratulations, Liam. He is entering a well-regarded profession.
5: By Brendan Jones, and that's the main thing.
17: Well, the surgeon and the physio helped me out. I wouldn't be here today. And you, nor you, with your tragic accident that you had with your elbow. An elbow's terrible. It's terrible. No, really, it is.
5: Because this is what I was telling you when you were negating what I said.
17: The elbow, unlike
5: any other joint in the body, works. It goes back and forth, like, you know, you when you're enjoying yourself, back and forth, but also up and down. The bone moves in both ways. And so that's tricky.
17: Yes.
5: That's why they're big experts.
17: I do know my ass from my elbow.
5: Which one are you talking out of?
17: I've heard from physios that the elbow, when you do injury, that is the worst injury you can do.
5: Mm. Which is what I just said, but you've said it, and that's the main thing.
17: Come on.
5: Because I wasn't on a motorbike. None of it matters.
17: Go on, say it.
5: Finish that sentence.
17: We have an action-packed show today. You know what we have? Not only do we have Instagram.
5: Slides of your bike accident.
17: Making its return. We also have Ain't Nobody Got Time For That. You are going to win a Citizen Watch.
5: You certainly are.
17: And we can't do anything until we do the Fast Five. Why don't you join us?
5: We're going to play a couple of songs and my mood might have shifted by the time we return.
17: Come on, Friendy. We're literally 3.5 minutes into
5: the
17: show.
5: Don't call me Friendy.
17: Jonesy and Amanda driving you home.
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4: We're up to the not-so-secret sound. Duh. We've got Armin from Glenfield. Hello, Armin.
5: Hello, Amanda.
4: Hello. Have a listen to this. It's not someone walking on dry leaves. Mm. What is it?
5: Oh, God. I'll take a stab in the dark. Spreading something on toast.
4: Yeah, it's spreading butter on toast.
0: There it is. Kind of specific. Are we sure it's butter that's being spread?
4: Well, let's listen again. Yep. I think it's spreading concrete.
0: That's butter. In 2025, dog owners in Argentina set a world record by gathering 2,397 dogs of what breed in a single park? This is a multiple choice thing for you, Armin. Was it A, Dachshunds, B, the Golden Retrievers, or C, Pitbulls?
5: Sorry, what was the first two?
0: Dachshunds.
4: There's Dachshunds, Golden Retriever, or Pitbull.
0: Mm.
5: Golden Retriever.
4: It is. Yep. Have you seen the pictures of this? I want to go there. They call it the Golden Wave, and it's just a field filled with Golden Retrievers. I just want to go and live there.
0: I live with Dachshunds, not pit bulls, though. You don't want that many pit bulls.
4: So many bald men running around.
0: It's going down. I'm calling timber. The new film Masters of the Universe centers on which iconic hero, Armin?
5: Is there no multiple choice for that?
4: No, there's not.
0: No, Armin, come on. You know this. It's right in your wheelhouse.
4: I don't know it. What do you mean his wheelhouse? Because he's a man.
0: What's happened to you?
5: sorry. What?
4: The question is, the new film, Masters of the Universe, centres on which iconic hero?
5: Iconic hero. Oh, my God.
4: Sorry, Armin.
0: Diana has joined us in George's Hall.
4: Diana, this isn't my thing, but it might be your thing. Masters of the Universe. Who's the iconic hero in this one?
6: Masters of the Universe. Is it Groot?
4: No.
0: No, that's Guardians of the Galaxy.
4: Look, what's the diff, really? I'm sick of them.
0: There's a ginormous chasm of difference.
4: Really?
0: Danielle is in Taylor's Hill.
4: Hello, Danielle. Do you know who is in the Masters of the Universe? Who is it?
7: Yes, I do. It's He-Man.
4: Who was He-Man?
0: He-Man was that big Nordic-looking guy with the bowl cut. And
4: Prince Valiant with his shirt off.
0: He looked like a blonde Prince Valiant.
4: And what does he do? What are his powers, being a he-ish?
0: Jemwai Rai.
8: To be honest, I don't know. I just know he's arch nemesis, Skeletor.
0: Yeah, Skeletor. Remember the skeleton guy? We used to call Dad Skeletor before he got his teeth fixed. kids. He appreciated it. Danielle, question number five. Danielle, are you still there?
7: Yes, I am.
0: In which state did recreational skiing first begin in Australia?
7: Is it New South Wales?
4: It is.
0: It was, yeah.
4: In 1861.
0: Wow. So if someone would have just, it would have been someone from overseas, surely, a European nation.
4: Well, it says here that they were Norwegian gold miners introduced the sport.
0: Yep, and they would have got some wooden skis and just gone, off we go, down the hill.
4: Down the hill.
0: Danielle, what sort of car do you drive?
4: Get their teeth fixed.
7: A Kluger.
0: A Kluger. Well, $250 worth of fuel, that's you pretty much get a full tank out of that.
7: Yeah, pretty much. Thank you so much, guys.
4: Congratulations, Danielle.
0: If you'd like to register for Fast Five, jonesyandamanda.com.
4: What a quirky half hour we've had.
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4: Lots of things coming up. There have been many dramas ahead of the 250-year anniversary of America. It's known as the semi-quincentennial. Crikey, it's hard to get on a coin. Emma Gillespie's going to break it down for us.
0: Jonesy and Amanda driving you home.
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0: Hello there, it's Jonesy Demander driving you home.
1: My husband Harley was born in New Zealand, but when he was only two, he went over to England with his family and came back again when he was about 17 before coming to Australia. But they were always about to go back, so he was always a New Zealander in England. And he used to go and watch the cricket. He'd watch New Zealand play England. And he always had this dream that someone would be injured and the call would go out, is there a New Zealander in the crowd?
0: Mm.
1: The equivalent of this happened for someone in Sydney over the weekend. There was a concert, the Sydney La La Land concert. I haven't seen La La Land, have you, Brendan?
0: No.
1: No, it's Ryan Gosling, Emma Stone. Have you seen it, Ryan?
2: Yeah, it's a great film.
1: Yeah, and it's a big musical.
0: Mm.
1: And so in the middle of this incredible musical production, something went wrong and the conductor said this.
3: He's gotten sick.
4: The keyboard. Anybody like an amazing sight reader? You can sight read? Sight read? Okay. You want to join us?
0: So
1: a university student called Sterling Nasser was urged by his friends to volunteer, saying, you can do this.
0: You can go.
1: He put up his hand. He learned he was going to be playing the Celeste, known as a bell piano, for the very first time. He hadn't played that before. But he kind of made it his own. It was amazing.
0: He's doing it.
1: He said he looked at the music on the page and he thought, I'm not going to be able to sight read this. So he said, I'm just going to wing it. I'm going to completely improvise. And he did. He imagined improvising was what Ryan Gosling's La La Land character would have wanted him to do.
0: This
1: so he channeled
0: great.
1: It and had that incredible experience.
0: What a dream. I used to, when I was, played drums, I would always imagine that I'd be called up to play the drums.
1: What venue would it be? Wouldn't it be the Opera House?
0: No,
1: some busker has a spear.
0: It'd be any gig and the drummer. Suddenly the drummer's unwell.
1: Is there a drummer in the crowd?
0: Is there a drummer around?
1: Brendan, stay where you are.
0: You know, it's one of those moments,
1: yeah,
0: isn't it?
1: Yeah, incredible.
0: Remember that time we used to do the backyard jams and we'd get a famous artist in someone's backyard and we had Leo Sayer. Do you remember that?
1: They would play music. They wouldn't just go into their backyard like a weirdo.
0: Well, it'd all be organised tickety-boo. Yeah. We'd show up, but we had like heaps of people.
1: Yeah, and Leo Sayer.
0: And we're sitting there and I'm going.
1: Suburban backyard.
0: I said, that drummer is amazing. And Leo said, I didn't bring a drummer.
1: No, it was a guy whose house it was.
0: He just set up a kit.
1: Yeah, he set up a kit and played along with them. And then, but also we did one with the Finn brothers, I think. Yeah. And as soon as they'd stopped, the guy himself took over and started playing himself.
0: What about James Rain? When we did James Rain, he's up there performing in someone's backyard.
1: In front of just 50 friends of the person who owns the house.
0: And then someone heckled him.
1: Yeah. It's a quirky time.
0: James goes, "Who's you guys wanted me here? Get off."
1: Would anyone like to be a heckler? Who in the crowd who can be a heckler today?
0: Get off. Emma Gillespie, that's entertainment. Let's talk about the 250th year anniversary of America, known as the semi-quincentennial.
1: That old thing.
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12: Hello, I'm Michaela Carr. Caught today for a so-called ISIS bride in Melbourne. She was seeking bail after being charged with travelling to Syria to join Islamic State. Her lawyer denies she's involved with the organisation and says she is highly traumatised. The war of words over the government's controversial tax bill is continuing between the Treasurer and his coalition opposite. Treasurer Jim Chalmers has taken aim at the Shadow Treasurer Tim Wilson, this time over his claim that about 85% of young people have shares.
13: He's lying about that as part of this desperate scare campaign against these sensible changes and sensible reforms.
12: Pauline Hanson admits she's shocked at the latest polling showing One Nation has overtaken Labor as the most popular political party in Australia. The One Nation leader telling the ABC she does believe she has the ability to become Prime Minister.
14: I'm actually a bit shocked by it, actually, to tell you the truth. To have that result, look, I know this is what I've been working towards all my political career.
12: A three-year-old boy has died and his father remains in hospital in a serious condition after a house fire in Melbourne. The man suffered serious burns while trying to rescue his child from the home in Werribee. And a group of G-Bang palms, which have been growing in Darwin for decades, are flowering for the first and only time. The trees are monocarpic, which means they only flower once and will die soon after dropping their fruit. West Coast is said to be boosted by star recruit Brandon Starcevic, who's likely to be available this week. The former Lion was among the best for Peel Thunder in the WAFL at the weekend. The Eagles are full of confidence after last night's win over Essendon and take on Port Adelaide this weekend at Optus Stadium. And in tennis, women's number two seed Iga Swiatek has had a shock loss at the French Open. There was better news for Alexander Zverev. He's breezed into the quarterfinals at Roland Garros.
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17: Beautiful afternoon on our hands. Getting down to a cool 11 overnight tonight, and then a mostly sunny Tuesday, top 26 degrees. We are looking mostly sunny for Wednesday, 27, and Thursday, mostly sunny with a top of 26 degrees. 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
31: Exciting news for you this 1st of June. Every day, a limited edition Citizen Atessa watch worth over, ask me how much it's worth.
32: How much is it worth?
31: $3,000.
32: It is a beautiful watch. Jonesy and I have been perving at it all morning.
31: It's a great watch. You were wearing it before.
32: I was. It can be unisex. It's big and chunky just the way I like them.
31: You look good on it.
32: I look good on it.
31: You look good on it.
32: But it's a man's watch, I think, but it's unisex.
31: Well, it's
32: I like
31: a man's
32: a
31: world.
32: Watch.
31: But is it without a woman? Sort of covering all bases there, aren't I? Anyway, if you'd like to be a part of this, why don't you play Ain't Nobody Got Time For That?
32: The way this works is we're asking you for what you don't have time for, the things that just give you the irrits pretty much. I had an example of this over the weekend.
31: Go on.
32: So I parked at our local shops, and I'll show you the photo, Brendan.
31: Mm-hmm.
32: So I parked, the dog and I got out, went for a meander.
31: Yeah, right.
32: What?
31: I just like the idea of you and your dog just getting out.
32: Of course. And we went down, bought a coffee, came back.
31: Okay.
32: So the front of my car is butted right up against
31: the barrier.
32: But look at the back. I come back out.
31: Little Deliveroo.
32: One of those delivery drivers, a little Uber Eatsy person, has parked in my space.
31: He's gone too far.
32: I'm still within my white lines, but he's parked within my white lines.
31: You could have moved that scooter quite easily.
32: I'm not going to move a scooter. Going to do that. I stood there for about 10 minutes waiting for him.
31: 10 minutes.
32: And he's on the other side. Then I could see a guy in high vis and a helmet going through his phone on the other side of the road. And I go, is this you? And he just completely ignored me. Finally, he looks up, comes over, and just didn't make any eye contact, got on his bike and went off.
31: Were you fuming?
32: I was fuming because he was in my car spot within my white line.
31: Yeah, I do.
32: And I couldn't get out. I was trapped.
31: Hope he wasn't delivering any dairy products. You would have spoiled all those goods with your stink eye.
32: hope that's a sentence I never hear again.
31: Well, anyway, ain't nobody got time for that.
32: That's what we're looking for, are things that just, I don't have time for that. I don't have time to wait for an Uber delivery driver to come and pick up his bike.
31: To be a part of this, you just have to register jonesyandamanda.com.au. Already people over the weekend have been registering.
32: We will pick out our favourite just for today. We're going to do this all week and someone's going to win a $3,000 watch.
31: We have three finalists coming up next. It's Jonesy and Amanda driving you home.
0: Is your Facebook just videos of recipes you'll never make or weird memes your father-in-law liked?
1: Yes!
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2: Four.

0: Hello there, it's Jonesy and Amanda driving you home. Good afternoon to you.
1: I was talking earlier about how my eldest son Liam graduated with a Master's of Physiotherapy.
0: That's a big deal.
1: The ceremony was on Friday. It was just fantastic. But you know the person...
0: Will he get a little plaque?
1: Not a plaque, but he gets a little, you know...
0: A shingle?
1: Well, no, I guess not, but he did get...
0: What about one of those triangle-shaped things, you know, that you put on your desk?
1: Well, he doesn't have a desk. He works within a clinic and uses different rooms within it. So, because I asked him if he was going to put his... I guess it's a citation, his... his degree.
0: That's what it is,
1: his degree.
0: Yeah, he gets his degree. Well, in a frame behind him.
1: No, but he won't put it in a frame because a whole lot of different people use that same room.
0: Oh.
1: When you go to the physio...
0: Well, my physio, he's got all his degrees up on the wall.
1: Was it his own practice?
0: Yeah.
1: Well, Liam doesn't own the practice yet. Well, he only graduated on Friday.
0: Come on. What's the kids think? What a slacker. Hurry
1: up,
0: mate.
1: What a slowpoke. But the person who I thought was the most impressive person in the room on that day, not my son, it was the person who pronounced all the students' names.
0: Oh, yeah.
1: That's a hell of a job, and they did an incredible job.
0: No problems.
1: Lots of different nationalities, pronunciations, languages, and they were brilliant.
0: Mm.
1: Which reminded me of this story that was on the news just a couple of years ago.
2: Thomas Jefferson University is apologizing for one of its graduation ceremonies. During the commencement yesterday, several names were dramatically mispronounced.
1: So I'll tell you what the names were, and then we'll hear how this woman tried to strangely phonetically pronounce them and stuffed it up.
0: Mm-hmm.
1: This name is Maeve Elizabeth Rostowski.
3: Maeve Lee Zubeth Bratowski.
1: Mm-hmm. Congratulations.
0: Well done.
1: Molly Elizabeth Camp. That's pretty straightforward.
3: Malena Zubeth Camp.
1: Malena Zubeth Kopp. That's how that came out. Her name was Molly Elizabeth Camp. And who do you think she's trying to call across the stage here?
3: Thomas. Thomas.
1: His name was Thomas. She'd even bother with the surname. She just sort of gave up.
0: It's like Mr. Garvey. Remember Mr. Garvey? Key and Peele.
1: Yeah.
0: Can we play it, Mum?
1: Let's do it.
4: All right, listen up, y'all. I'm y'all's substitute teacher, Mr. Garvey. I taught school for 20 years in the inner city. So don't even think about messing with me. Y'all feel me? Okay, let's take a roll here. Jay Quellen. Where's Jay Quellen at? No Jay Quellen here? Yeah.
5: Do you mean Jacqueline?
4: Okay, so that's how it's gonna be. Y'all wanna play? I've got my eye on you, Jay Quellen. Balake. Where is Balake at? Yes, sir.
6: My name's Blake.
4: Are you out of your goddamn mind? Do you wanna go to war, Balake?
6: No.
4: Cause we could go to war.
6: No.
4: I'm for real. Now, Aaron, where are you? Where is Aaron right now? No Aaron, huh? Well, you better be sick, dead, or mute, Aaron.
7: Here. Oh, man.
4: Why didn't you answer me the first time I said it, huh?
7: Huh?
4: I'm just asking, I said it like four times, so why didn't you say it the first time I said Aaron?
7: Because it's pronounced Aaron?
4: Son of a bitch! Get out of my goddamn classroom before I break my foot off in your ass!
1: So good.
0: Never gets old.
1: Well, let's do this. Mm-hmm. The tribal drum is going to beat four. They botched my name.
0: Like it.
3: Tom Mulme.
7: Thomas.
3: Thomas.
0: I like Tom Mulme.
1: They botched my name. What have you got?
0: It's Jonesy and Amanda driving you home.
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10: Hi there, I'm Rana Hussein. Another big name is out of the French Tennis Open. Six-time Grand Slam champ Iga Swiatek has been eliminated, going down to Ukrainian Marta Kostyuk in straight sets. The Adelaide Thunderbirds remain on top of the Super Netball comp after thumping the Vixens by 19 goals last night. In the earlier game, the Swifts beat the Firebirds 68-62. Mary Fowler's Man City has won the Women's FA Cup, downing Brighton 4-0 this morning. And Australia has won the Rugby Sevens World Series event in Spain, downing the USA by 13 points in the final overnight.
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0: but don't be frightened to fly.
1: That's okay. She's very good with numbers, which is important when it comes to piloting. The tribal drummer's beating for They Botched My Name.
2: Tumbled me, Thomas.
1: Melissa has joined us.
0: Hi, Melissa. What name did they botch? Was it Melissa?
3: No, it wasn't Melissa, but it was my surname, which I thought was pretty easy. It was Lord, L-O-R-D, mm-hmm. So pretty easy. I was in church for my Holy Communion, and they called my name as Melissa Lloyd.
1: Lloyd?
0: Oh, did they choose to?
3: No, he just messed it up. And I was like, how can you get Lord wrong in a church?
1: In the house of the
0: Absolutely.
1: Lord. Hello.
0: Hello.
1: Melissa.
0: Wow, that's unusual. Thank you, Melissa. Wow.
1: Steve has joined us.
0: Hi, Steve. Who botched what?
4: Hey, g'day, Jonesy and Amanda. How's it going?
0: Very
1: good.
0: Well.
4: Yeah, look, it wasn't my name. And Jonesy probably wasn't even born, but I'll go back to the 70s. My mum was a very big fan of Kamal.
1: Mm-hmm.
4: So we got dressed up, went down for this dinner and show, and then the announcer comes, please give a very warm welcome to Kamal.
0: Oh,
1: Kamal.
0: No.
1: You know, and he copped a fair bit on Hayhead Saturday.
0: Oh, no.
1: Thank you,
0: thank
1: Steve.
0: Thank you, Damien.
1: Damien
0: thank
1: is
0: you,
1: joined.
0: Steve. Oh, that was Steve.
1: There,
0: I thought
1: you
0: stuffed his name up.
1: No, I said thank you, Steve, and now Damien.
0: Hi, Damien. Who stuffed up what?
5: How's it going? Perhaps from birth, Damien Owen, Orange Juice Smith, Damien Owen John Smith, but then also worked in one industry for near enough 29 years, and my name's Damien.
1: Yep.
5: And I got, and at the end, it was all paid out, said and done, I got the goodbye, Daniel.
0: Oh. Oh.
1: Oh, Damien. Nice. After all that
0: what
1: time.
0: What a sting.
1: Yeah.
0: Thanks, Goonsby.
1: And Heather has joined
0: us. Hi, Heather. What have you been called?
6: Hello. Hi, Jensie and Amanda. Well, in year 7, there was a boy in my year who had a lisp. So my name is Heather, and he couldn't say Heather, and he called me Heifer, as in a cow.
1: Yeah.
6: So, funnily enough, though, everybody now knows me. If you're really close to me, you know me as Heffy. So,
1: Heffy.
0: So it stuck with you.
1: Yeah.
6: It stuck with me, and from year 7 to a 43-year-old, and I'm still a heifer.
1: And there's no malice in it because he's actually got
0: a
1: speech
0: impediment. That's right. No malice in it, but yeah, and I like how you've adopted and made it work for you.
1: You've leaned into the heifer.
0: Yeah,
1: heifer.
6: Yes, that's correct.
1: Thank you.
6: That's me.
1: Thank you. No Goonsby.
0: No Goonsbys to be heard of. Well, coming up, we have $2,000 for Instagram. Mm-hmm. Get ready to play.
1: It's Jonesy and Amanda driving you home.
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8: Hello, I'm Makata Carr. A court appearance today for a so-called ISIS bride in Melbourne. She was seeking bail after being charged with travelling to Syria to join Islamic State. Her lawyer says she's highly traumatised and claims she does not support that organisation. Home prices across the country have stalled. According to PropTrack, Sydney and Melbourne led the decline, both down 0.2%. Senior economist Angus Moore says the slowdown reflects recent rate hikes, with further soft conditions expected.
9: The fact that the RBA has already raised rates three times this year, and we're probably expecting to see at least one more hike. That's weighing on borrowing capacity, on buyer demand, and that's starting to flow through to home prices.
8: A man remains in hospital in a serious condition after a fatal house fire in Melbourne. He suffered serious burns while trying to rescue his three-year-old son from their home at Werribee, but the boy couldn't be saved. South Australia is bracing for some wild weather. The front has already battered WA with strong wind gusts, flooding and widespread power outages.
10: We have damaging wind gusts to 90 kilometres per hour through central parts of the state from late Monday morning, and those winds are going to increase later in the day.
8: That's Lana Cherney from the Bureau. And an Australian tourist has allegedly caused tens of thousands of damage to a cafe in Vietnam. It's believed the man went on a 30-minute frenzy using a wooden chair to force equipment to crash onto the floor before smashing windows. The Socceroo squad for the FIFA World Cup has been announced. Former Italian Christian Volpato, who switched nationalities just 2 days ago, has been named, while Japan-born Tete Yenge will also make his national debut. Matt Ryan and Matthew Lecky have been named to play in their fourth World Cup. And star recruit Brandon Starcevic is set to make his debut for West Coast this weekend. The former Lion has played in the WAFL for 2 weeks after recovering from a hamstring injury.
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13: You know what? beautiful afternoon on our hands. Getting down to a cool 11 overnight tonight. And then a mostly sunny Tuesday, top 26 degrees. We are looking mostly sunny for Wednesday, 27. And Thursday, mostly sunny with a top of 26 degrees. Andrew's back tomorrow morning here on Mackay and the Witch Sundays 4MK. He has your $10,000 cash track. 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
25: it's showtime.
26: I had the strangest thing on the weekend. See this. I've got my key ring.
27: Carabiner thing.
26: No, it's not a carabiner. It's a carabiner. Yeah, see that thing there? So anyway, we're going out and I'm getting into my wife's car. She's got like this coupe, sort of sporty car. And I'm trying to get into the car. Don't roll your eyes. Is that bad?
27: No, there was no roll.
26: You did this look of like,
27: No, not at all. Please.
26: Anyway, so I'm getting into the car and I've got my finger like this. In that, I put it in my jeans, and then I've sat down, and then I'm trapped. I couldn't get.
27: Now can my eyes roll?
26: I couldn't get my finger out of this thing, out of my jeans, and I couldn't.
27: How
26: get
27: are you
26: up.
27: Going to gesture to the other drivers?
26: But it was bending my finger back when I tried to get up, so I couldn't get up. And she's going, "What are you doing?" And I said, "I can't. My hand is trapped in my jeans pocket." It was like one of those everyday life. You know, those pickles that you get yourself into. Mm. You know, and this has been popping up in my algorithm, those poor Italian divers in the cave. Did you see that?
27: Yeah.
26: And, like, they get into a pickle.
27: And they died, Brendan.
26: Yeah, well, no, I'm not saying
27: you that. Having your finger stuck in your own pocket is not the same.
26: No, it's not, but nonetheless.
27: Nonetheless what?
26: It's because I was stuck for something. You know.
27: Can you hear yourself? And how did you get it out? Oh, it just resolved itself.
26: Well, there was a lot of grunting and getting out of the seat.
27: You right? Okay, Brendan?
26: A bit of a first world problem.
27: Oh, do you, a little bit of a first world problem. Yes. Into the coupe. Okay. My eyes have rolled way back in my head now.
26: Coming up, Instagram is going to make its return.
27: But next, a whip poll. 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

0: Hello there, it's Jonesy and Amanda driving you home. We have the whip poll. It's a barometer of what the community thinks on any given subject. This popped into my algorithm.
1: Polarizing question. Are you a sock shoe person or a sock shoe person? I'm sock shoe. Sean is sock shoe, and it does my head in every time.
2: Don't judge me.
3: I'm intrigued. The three of us in this very room are sock shoe.
0: Mm-hmm.
3: Is anyone actually a sock shoe?
0: I thought that Ryan might be a little bit of a sock shoe kind of guy.
4: Why?
0: You just
3: or
0: got
3: maybe
0: that look.
3: shoe sock. I can't trust him.
0: Oh. 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
3: Oh, not with a sock.
0: Anyway, the whip poll. Debbie has joined us.
3: Debbie, which way do you do it?
5: I'm sock shoe.
3: Are you?
5: Yep, it takes me, as I'm getting older, it

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3: Making the drive home fun. Yeah. And HR nervous. Jonesy and Amanda.
4: Four.

0: It's like it's from Full House.
1: Yeah. Took the bus to
0: Caguas. I like
1: Wait,
0: it.
1: Wait, a little bit more. Wild place
0: to vacation. Great voice. Slot machines
1: in the bus station. Here we go. On my first time in
0: Puerto Rico. Yeah.
1: So great. It's like the first time you hear it, it feels like a nostalgia hit.
0: Like it feels like it. Full House.
1: It's probably a bit
0: Full House. I'm seeing Uncle Jesse.
1: Maybe that's what it feels like. I had a look to see where the song has come from.
0: Yeah, who sings it?
1: It's created by a guy called Bill Stitler. Mm-hmm. He's a creator, and he went on holidays to Puerto Rico, wrote the lyrics, put it into AI.
0: No.
1: And AI is singing that, has come up with the music and is singing this.
0: That's AI.
1: It's AI. It's so good. Oh. And you hear it once, you love it. Hear it twice, you're obsessed. Three times, it's like a drug. One more time at the beginning. You know what it sounds a bit like? Believe it or not.
0: Yes.
1: American hero.
0: Joey Scarbery.
1: Oh, it's so catchy.
0: Why, that's extraordinary. So that is, I feel that I can detect AI, but I, no.
1: You know what's not AI?
0: What's not AI?
1: This.
0: Cops.
1: Your garage band. Bad Element.
0: Hang on.
1: I'm off to Puerto Rico, do you mind?
0: It's hard to do those drums and sing, I'll tell you right now.
1: I can hear how hard it was.
0: Mr. AI.
2: Righto, you two. That's enough.
1: Well, tomorrow it's Tin Hat Tuesday. Oh, brace yourselves.
0: Don the tin.
1: Please do.
0: We also have Ain't Nobody Got Time For That. If you would like to win yourself a brand new Citizen watch, go to jonesydemander.com.au. Also, same goes for Instagram if you'd like to play.
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0: used to it, though. Over the weekend, I heard, as people now are getting more and more excited, obviously the Socceroos played yesterday against Mexico. Don't worry about that loss. 4 years ago, by the way, everyone was getting very upset about Graham Arnold, lacklustre performances running into the World Cup. You had one of your best World Cups ever. It doesn't say too much. It's the team just getting used to each other. Now, leads me to a challenge that I have for you, Rio.
1: Mm-hmm.
0: Over the weekend, obviously I'm a big soccer fan, and I love the World Cup. It's a chance for Australia to get around each other. You imagine a couple of years ago, do you imagine the joy that we had getting around the runaway joy that was the gravy train that we all jumped on with the Matildas? The Socceroos are representing this country. And in this country, sport is actually a chance of division. It divides more than it brings together. But the thing about things like the Olympics and also the World Cup is that it brings Australia together. And so whether you're not your big soccer fan or you don't even like a sport with a ball shaped like that, it doesn't matter. Australia are playing. It's the biggest game in the world. Get around the Socceroos. It's like you're being invited to the world's biggest party for the next couple of weeks. What's it going to be like in America? I don't know. Let's grab a bucket of popcorn and see it all unfold. But all the countries are getting very, very excited. They worked really hard to qualify. And Bosnia released over the weekend their World Cup song. It is a banger.
2: I'm from Bosnia, take me to America.
0: Hey! If I was producing us, I'd say, hey guys, get back in the studio, hadn't you? Hey! Take me to the United States. Just actually deprived them. Bang! This has been my earworm all weekend.
1: This slaps.
0: You want to stamp your feet a bit, don't you?
2: I'm from Bosnia, take me to America.
0: This is amazing.
2: Statue of Liberty.
0: How could they not run out there and do the best they can for their homeland when they've just been smashing this on repeat in the changing rooms?
1: I suddenly feel so proud to be from Bosnia,
0: yes.
1: Even though I'm not from Bosnia.
0: Yes.
3: Should have been at Eurovision.
0: Yeah.
3: Hey,
0: Alex, if they'd invented this song in Eurovision a couple of weeks ago, Bosnia would have won.
3: Wait,
0: this song.
1: It's very literal. I'm from Bosnia.
0: Yeah.
1: I'm going to America.
0: But where is our anthem? We have nothing. But.
1: Come on now.
0: Who is our music man on this show, team? Who is it? Point to the music
4: Rio,
0: man on this show.
4: Rio.
0: Chuckle Sisters, who is it?
4: Rio.
0: That's enough of you guys today.
1: Okay, I do love people chanting
0: at the moment,
1: my name.
0: There's nothing. Bosnia are ready.
1: And if we come up against Bosnia in the next round and they're running out to this and we're running out to nothing, we don't stand a chance.
0: What's the point on those little tiny Bluetooth speakers from JB Hi-Fi? Nothing.
3: Otherwise, it'll be Aussie, oi, oi. We can't have that. We can't have that.
0: We need our version. The team needs a song.
1: Mm.
0: We need a song to play as we're watching it and cheering on the Socceroos over there in America, Mexico and Canada for their campaign. You have until next Wednesday.
1: Okay.
0: Next Wednesday on World Cup Wednesday, the world's first play of your song for the Socceroos.
1: Bring it on, Bosnia.
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0: You're on the 80s at 8, Shane Bryan with you. That was the Pointer Sisters with Jump For My Love. Now it's time to take a look at a new little segment I'm going to do every Monday night. Albums that are turning 40 this week. And we're going to be kicking it off with two huge albums from the UK. One of Queen's biggest mid-80s albums, A Kind of Magic. Now, it was released on June the 2nd, and it sits right in that post-Live Aid resurgence for the band, tied very heavily to the movie Highlander. Several tracks actually appeared in the film. I guess you could almost call it a soundtrack. Now, you've got the big hitters in there, the title track, A Kind of Magic, Friends Will Be Friends, and one of Freddie Mercury's most emotional performances, Who Wants to Live Forever. It also kicked off the Magic Tour, which gave us the massive Wembley Stadium shows that are still considered some of the greatest live performances ever captured. And a great little fact, the title track actually started as a Roger Taylor demo before Freddie reshaped it into the anthem that we know now. 40 years on, it still sounds huge, theatrical, cinematic, of course, and classic Queen at full power. Now, another band from the UK, equally as big, equally as incredible. This album turns 40 this week. Genesis, Invisible Touch. It was released on June 6th, and it was the band at their commercial peak, their biggest selling album, and the one that fully cemented their polished, pop-driven 80s sound. It delivered a stack of hits, the title track, of course, Land of Confusion, Throwing It All Away, and the epic Tonight, Tonight, Tonight. Now, it's worth remembering, too, that this is Genesis as a three-piece band. Phil Collins, Mike Rutherford, Tony Banks, all coming off very successful side and solo projects and bringing that songwriting strength into one record. The Land of Confusion video with the spitting image puppets became one of the most recognisable clips of the decade and showed just how powerful MTV was by this point. 40 years later, Invisible Touch still screams mid-80s, big hooks, glossy production, and hit after hit. So within 4 days in 1986, Queen and Genesis both dropped major albums and basically owning the soundtrack of the year. Coming up very shortly, another big UK artist, Elton John. Blue eyes, baby's got blue eyes. You're listening to the 80s at 8.
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0: course, another song was also pretty much up there with it. Denise Williams, Let's Hear It for the Boy. It's a Footloose celebration tomorrow night on Chart Tuesday, April 1984 on the 80s at 8. 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
18: Exciting news for you this 1st of June. Every day, a limited edition Citizen Atessa watch worth over, ask me how much it's worth.
19: How much is it worth?
18: $3,000.
19: It is a beautiful watch. Jonesy and I have been perving at it all morning.
18: It's a great watch. You were wearing it before.
19: I was. It can be unisex. It's big and chunky just the way I like them.
18: You look good on it.
19: I look good on it.
18: You look good on it.
19: But it's a man's watch, I think, but it's unisex.
18: Well, it's a man's world. But is it without a woman? Sort of covering all bases there, aren't I? Anyway, if you'd like to be a part of this, why don't you play Ain't Nobody Got Time For That?
19: The way this works is we're asking you for what you don't have time for, the things that just give you the irrits pretty much. I had an example of this over the weekend.
18: Go on.
19: So I parked at our local shops, and I'll show you the photo, Brendan.
18: Mm-hmm.
19: So I parked, the dog and I got out, went for a meander.
18: Yeah, right.
19: What?
18: I just like the idea of you and your dog just getting out.
19: Of course. And we went down, bought a coffee, came back.
18: Oh, okay.
19: So the front of my car is butted right up against
18: the barrier.
19: But look at the back. I come back out.
18: Little Deliveroo.
19: One of those delivery drivers, a little Uber Eatsy person, has parked in my space.
18: He's gone too far.
19: I'm still within my white lines, but he's parked within my white lines.
18: You could have moved that scooter quite easily.
19: I'm not going to move a scooter. I'm not going to do that. I stood there for about 10 minutes waiting for him.
18: 10 minutes.
19: And he's on the other side. I could see a guy in high vis and a helmet going through his phone on the other side of the road. And I go, is this you? And he just completely ignored me. Finally, he looks up, comes over, and just didn't make any eye contact, got on his bike and went off.
18: Were you fuming?
19: I was fuming because he was in my car spot within my white line.
18: Yeah,
19: I couldn't get out. I was trapped.
18: Hope he wasn't delivering any dairy products. You would have spoiled all those goods with your stink eye.
19: I hope that's a sentence I never hear again.
18: Well, anyway, ain't nobody got time for that.
19: That's what we're looking for, are things that I don't have time for that. I don't have time to wait for an Uber delivery driver to come and pick up his bike.
18: To be a part of this, you just have to register. JonesyDemanda.com.au. Already people over the weekend have been registering.
19: We will pick out our favourite just for today. We're going to do this all week and someone's going to win a $3,000 watch.
18: We have three finalists coming up next. It's Jonesy Demanda driving you home.

0: Hello there, it's Jonesy Demander driving you home. It's Monday, the 1st of June.
1: Of Jones.
0: 1st of Jones.
1: Wow, you've gone full Trump. You're renaming the calendar.
0: Yeah. I'm going to start doing the dance. Because once you start doing the dance, it's pretty easy, really.
1: Yeah, it's not a complicated dance.
0: It's not a complicated dance.
1: We were talking earlier about my son's graduation and how impressive it is when they read all those names. They were absolutely perfect. Well, it sounded to me like they were. But what about this woman at the Thomas Jefferson University at a graduation ceremony? This name is Maeve Elizabeth Brostowski.
2: Maeve Lee Zubeth Brostowski.
1: Yep. This one is Molly Elizabeth Camp.
2: Marlena Zobeth Camp.
1: This, well, have a listen. Who do you think this might be?
2: Thomas.
1: That was Thomas himself calling out his own name from side of stage.
0: The tribal drum is beating. They botched my name.
2: Thomas.
0: Come on.
1: Hello, Bridget. Has someone stuffed up the name Bridget?
3: Yeah, so about 15 years ago when I was a waitress, I had a name tag and they read it out as Brigetti.
0: Brigetti.
1: B-R-I-G-E-T-T-E. Like spaghetti.
0: Were you serving spaghetti?
3: Yeah, well, no. It was just at a pub and it stuck with me for years that now my friends call me Brigetti.
0: Brigetti. Yeah.
1: Are you happy to be called Brigetti?
3: I mean, I'm Italian, so it kind of fits.
0: It works out okay. You know, I worked with a guy down the snow, and his name was Paul, and the printer said, put it as Pavel.
1: So he was always then known as Pavel?
0: He just became known as Pavel. He was like a and he pretended to be a Swedish ski instructor.
1: Yeah, I bet.
0: Which I think paid dividends, if you know what I mean.
1: But that Dymo labeler has a lot to answer for.
0: Thank you, Bridget, or Brigetti. Cindy has joined us.
1: Hi, Cindy. Who stuffed up what?
4: Oh, throughout high school and throughout my whole life until I got married, my surname was Bronner, and everyone always called it Boner. When I got divorced, I kept my married name.
1: Yes.
4: I
1: did not want to go back to that name. People deliberately say Boner, or their eye just saw Boner?
4: They just saw Boner.
0: and you didn't want to go back to Boner.
1: No, so you married your first boyfriend to get rid of it. Thank you, Cindy.
0: Well done, Cindy. Kate.
1: Hi, Kate. What have you been called?
0: That's hard to muck up.
5: Oh, Jonesy and Amanda, I have been called Fluffy the cat by my own mother. So she was in a state of, I don't know, it was the 80s. She was probably hot cooking dinner for a bunch of us. And she turned around looking for a spoon. And I got Thomas, Bridget, Kate, Fluffy, damn it, Kate.
1: And did your siblings hear that?
5: You know what? I was the only one at home. Even the cat wasn't inside.
0: Hey, Fluffy.
1: Fluffy. Wow. You know, please. At least I've never mentioned the dog's name when I'm trying to call out the children.
0: That's when you get into that rage.
1: Yeah.
0: You're yelling out everyone's name.
1: Yeah.
0: It's Jonesy and Amanda driving you home.
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14: It's showtime.
15: I had this strangest thing on the weekend. I've got to see this. I've got my key ring.
16: Carabiner thing.
15: No, it's not a carabiner. It's a wallet. Yeah, see that thing there? So anyway, we're going out and I'm getting into my wife's car. She's got like this coupe, sort of sporty car. And I'm trying to get into the car. Don't roll your eyes. Is that bad?
16: No, there was no roll.
15: You did this look of like,
16: No, not at all. Please.
15: Anyway, so I'm getting into the car and I've got my finger like this. In that, I put it in my jeans, and then I've sat down, and then I'm trapped. I couldn't get.
16: Now can my eyes roll?
15: I couldn't get my finger out of this thing, out of my jeans, and I couldn't
16: get
15: up.
16: How are you going to gesture to the other drivers?
15: But it was bending my finger back when I tried to get up, so I couldn't get up. And she's going, what are you doing? And I said, I can't. My hand is trapped in my jeans pocket. It was like, well, that's everyday life. You know, those pickles that you get yourself into. Mm. You know, and this has been popping up in my algorithm. Those poor Italian divers in the cave. Did you see that?
16: Yeah.
15: And, like, they get into a pickle.
16: And they died, Brendan.
15: Yeah, well, no, I'm not saying
16: you that. Having your finger stuck in your own pocket not the same.
15: No, it's not. But nonetheless.
16: Nonetheless what?
15: It's because I was stuck for something. You know.
16: Can you hear yourself? And how did you get it out? Oh, it just resolved itself.
15: Well, there was a lot of grunting and getting out of the seat.
16: You right? Okay, Brendan?
15: A bit of a first world problem.
16: I oh, do you, a little bit of a first world problem. Yes. Into the, getting into the coupe. Okay. My eyes have rolled way back in my head. Not the same.
15: No, it's not. But nonetheless.
16: Nonetheless

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1: Fast money.
2: Extra cash.
3: Any money. Jonesy and
0: Amanda's. You know what to do. 10 questions, 60 seconds on the clock. You could pass if you don't know an answer. We'll come back to that question if time permits. You get all the questions right, you win $1,000. Oh, I was just doing Andre $3,000 there.
4: You can make it $2,000 by answering a bonus question, but it is double or nothing.
0: Tracy has joined us. Hello, Tracy.
5: Hello, Brendan. How are you going?
0: I'm very well, thank you. Are you a sock? Sock shoe person?
5: Sock shoe.
0: Okay. Jemwai Ryan did make a good point before. Ryan, share with the class.
6: Well, I was saying if you put a sock shoe on, then you have a bare foot on the other foot that doesn't have the sock and shoe on. You're off balance. It makes no sense.
0: You're wonky.
4: But see,
0: you're wonky.
4: I do. Do you stand up when you're doing your shoes and socks?
0: Yeah.
4: Do you?
0: Yeah.
6: Well, you're still off balance either way.
4: No, if you're sitting down, where's the off balance? I sit down. Who stands up to put on this? Yeah, who stands up to put on their socks and shoes?
0: I stand up.
4: Do you?
0: I do it all in one foot. Like I that's my skill test.
4: But you wear a boot.
0: I do wear a boot.
4: With a Cuban heel because you're self-conscious about your height. I made that up. You wear a boot because you ride a motorcycle, I know. But that's probably, putting on a boot is a different thing to putting on a sneaker, say.
0: Right. Tracy,
4: let's get to the questions. We have 10 questions. We've got 60 seconds. If you're not sure, say pass because we might have time to come back.
0: And I'm
4: all
0: not
4: right?
0: conscious of that.
4: I know. I made that up.
0: I'm not worried about that.
4: I made that up. All right, Tracy, time to focus because here we go. Here comes question number one. What animal is Peppa Pig? Question two. Finish this. Old MacDonald had a?
5: Farm.
4: Question three. Dream catchers catch what?
5: Dream.
4: Question four. What soft drink is nicknamed the fridge cigarette?
5: Pass.
4: Question five. Which city is the smallest in the world?
5: The Vatican City.
4: Question six. Who sings Spinning Around?
5: Farley, Minogue.
4: Question seven. What does a caterpillar turn into?
5: A butterfly.
4: Question eight. A foot long is from which fast food franchise? Pardon?
5: Subway.
4: Question nine. The offspring of a donkey and a horse is called a what?
5: Donkey pedal.
4: Quick.
5: No idea. Pass.
4: Question ten.
5: Pass.
4: Moscato is a sweet kind of what?
5: Sorry?
4: Moscato, a sweet kind of?
5: Wine.
4: Yeah. You only missed two.
0: Mm.
4: A soft drink is nicknamed the fridge cigarette. Oh, sorry, that's Coke.
0: Coca-Cola, they call it the fridge cigarette.
5: I was going to say Coke and I just wasn't sure.
0: It's either that or the Black Doctor.
4: And the offspring of a donkey and a horse is a mule.
5: Oh, right, okay.
0: Like how Tracy kind of gave up during that. It's
4: well,
0: like
4: but went, you did. You started off so well.
0: Tracy.
4: Thank you, Tracy.
0: At least we got socks, shoes,
5: thank you. It was fun.
4: Oh,
5: thank
4: good.
5: You very
4: I'm
5: much.
4: Glad you enjoyed it.
5: I love listening to you guys, so thank you very much.
4: Oh, Tracy, aren't you sweet? Tracy, thank you.
0: We love having you on our show. If you would like to be on our show, jonesyandamanda.com.au to play Instagram. It'll be back again tomorrow.
4: And coming up next, I've got a song that is across every TikTok. It's gone hugely viral. I love it, and it's a brilliant earworm. Ooh. I'll play it for you next.
0: It's Jonesy and Amanda driving you home.
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8: 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Come on, know what
10: you're waiting for. No filters, no apologies.
11: 1026, 4MK.

0: like it's from Full House.
1: Yeah.
0: I like
1: Wait,
0: it.
1: A little bit more. Wild place
0: to vacation. Great voice. Slot machines
1: in the bus station. Here we go. On my first time in
0: Puerto Rico. Yeah.
1: So great. It's like the first time you hear it, it feels like a nostalgia hit. Like
0: it feels like Full House.
1: Full
0: House. I'm seeing Uncle Jesse.
1: Maybe that's what it feels like. I had a look to see where the song has come from.
0: Yeah, who sings it?
1: It's created by a guy called Bill Stitler.
0: Mm-hmm.
1: He's a creator, and he went on holidays to Puerto Rico, wrote the lyrics, put it into AI.
0: No.
1: And AI is singing that, has come up with the music and is singing this.
0: That's AI.
1: It's AI. It's so good. Oh. And you hear it once, you love it. Hear it twice, you're obsessed. Three times, it's like a drug. One more time at the beginning. You know what it sounds a bit like? Believe it or not.
0: Yes.
1: American Hero.
0: Joey Scarborough.
1: Oh, it's so catchy.
0: Wow, that's extraordinary. So that is, I feel that I can detect AI, but I, no.
1: You know what's not AI?
0: What's not AI?
1: This. Your garage band. Bad Element.
0: Hang on.
1: I'm off to Puerto Rico, do you mind?
0: It's hard to do those drums and sing, I'll tell you right now.
1: I can hear how hard it was.
0: Mr. AI.
2: Righto, you two. That's enough.
1: Well, tomorrow it's Tin Hat Tuesday. Oh, brace yourselves.
0: Don the tin.
1: Please do.
0: We also have Ain't Nobody Got Time For That. 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
2: Another mostly sunny day on the way, 26 atop for Mackay, Piney Valley and Proserpine, 25 for Ellie Beach, remaining sunny through to the weekend too, with tops in the mid to high 20s. And on those waters and along the beaches, winds variable below 10 knots, becoming northwesterly, 10 to 15 knots during the morning, and seas below 1 metre.
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3: Another mostly sunny day on the way, 26 at top for Mackay, Piney Valley and Proserpine, 25 for Ellie Beach, remaining sunny through to the weekend too, with tops in the mid to high 20s, and on those waters and along the beaches, winds variable below 10 knots, becoming northwesterly, 10 to 15 knots during the morning, and seas below 1 metre.
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4: Good morning, Joseph Price with your local news. A $14 million haul of cocaine has been found near a vehicle fire at Midge Point. Police were called on Saturday morning to a crane-mounted truck on fire at the boat ramp on Jimmy's Rock Road. A number of suspicious packages were found nearby, which were found to be around 40 kilograms of cocaine. Police believe the drugs may have come from overseas. Investigators are appealing to anyone who might have been around Midge Point boat ramp between 12 a.m. and quarter past 8 a.m. on Saturday with relevant information, CCTV or dashcam footage to come forward. As temperatures drop, Mackay residents are being urged to check their heaters before using them this winter. The reminder comes as the Queensland Fire Department launches its annual Winter Fire Safety Campaign. QFD Area Commander Alex Pearl has this advice for locals before they decide to plug the appliances back in again.
5: But there are some really simple steps. Following manufacturer's instructions when you're recharging, making sure that they're in good working condition, getting them serviced if you need to, dusting them off, checking them out, and just using them safely. Make sure there's plenty of ventilation around those appliances. And if you're not sure, just get someone to check them.
4: Last winter, there were 43 residential fires in the central region. And the first bin of cane for the 2026 crush in the Mackay Isaac region will be tipped at Plain Creek Mill today. It will mark the start of a challenging harvest season due to lower sugar prices and higher fuel costs. The Farley Mill is set to start their crush later this week, followed by Racecourse next week and Marion the following week. Mackay Cane Growers Chairman Joseph Borg is reminding locals that the region will be busy, especially around cane farms.
6: You'll see cane trains moving around now, you'll see haul-outs on roads and numerous other farming gear. So just a general warning to the wider community, please be careful, have patience. Cane trains, haul-outs, they can't pull up quickly. Just have patience, take your time and arrive to your destination safely, but be visually aware.
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7: Morning, I'm Phoebe Humphrey. Aussies on minimum wage will find out today how much their wage will increase when the Fair Work Commission hands down its annual wage review. Businesses are calling for an increase somewhere between 2.5% and 3.5%, but unions say to deal with the cost of living crisis, it needs to be far higher.
8: The big problem this year is none of us know what Donald Trump's up to and when this war is going to finish, but we definitely know that it's got to be more than 4.2% at the moment to get people ahead, but really we need up around 5%.
7: Sally McManus there from the ACTU. Strong winds that hit southwest WA over the weekend are continuing to head east. Hail and 100k winds have hit parts of South Australia, with experts warning it will last into tomorrow. Damaging winds are also likely to spread into New South Wales today. And Donald Trump says peace talks with Iran are continuing at a rapid pace, despite Tehran warning earlier it would pause negotiations in response to Israel's planned strikes on Lebanon. In sport, Matthew Lloyd is denying claims he's part of a push to get James Heard to coach Essendon. The Bombers legend telling Nine reports he's been having meetings with club heavyweights about it is simply wrong.
9: That's factually incorrect. I can't be any stronger than that, because I've never ever delved into a meeting with anyone from the Essendon Football Club to pitch for anybody.
7: To NRL, Mitch Moses is set to make his comeback from his hamstring strain in the Eels' King's Birthday clash with the Dogs. And Serena Williams is making a comeback. The 44-year-old will play in London next week. That's the latest news and sport.
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12: Nice sunny day on the way today as we head for a top of 26 for Mackay. Pioneer Valley also 26, 27 for Proserpine. Ellie Beach a top of 25. And remaining sunny through to the weekend too with tops in the mid to high 20s. On the waters and along the beaches, those winds variable below 10 knots, becoming north-northwesterly 10 to 15 knots in the morning, and seas below a metre.
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12: Morning, everybody. Welcome along for this Tuesday. Great to have your company. Now, Cash Tracks are back this morning. We're giving away $10,000 cash, and it's going to be happening at the end of June. About 3 weeks' time, just a bit over 3 weeks' time, just near tax time too. It's a little bonus for you. So this hour, we're going to play a song, and I need you to call me when you hear it, 1300 872 911. Our cash track coming up before 7 o'clock this morning is this one. Out of my dreams. Billy Ocean, right? I will play it before 7 o'clock, 1300 872 911. Get yourself in the draw for a cool $10,000 cash. Let's get our Tuesday underway. It's Daryl Braithwaite. 4MK. Better music and more of it.

0: peace isn't what it's all about, isn't it? These wars causing all sorts of problems around the world. Cole Chisel here at 4MK. Better music and more of it. Now on to a slightly better note. 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

0: It is your feel-good breakfast here at 1026 4MK. Yeah, while they'll be sure shivering down south, for us here in Mackay, the wet Sundays, a bright sunshiny day. We love it, don't we? G'day, Andrew this morning at 21 past 6, the 2nd of June, when Kylie Minogue hit the headlines for an unusual reason. Back on this day in 2003, over in the UK, a life-size painting of Kylie wearing gold hot pants caused tempers to fray among drivers in the UK. It was the town of Brighton, where an artist put up a picture of Kylie as part of a festival, and since then, motorists have caused regular traffic hold-ups as they stopped to have a second look. Yeah, it was chaos over in Brighton. Not bad, though, for a pair of pants that cost Kylie 50p, which is around a dollar.
1: I mean, I bought them as, well, I didn't, my best girlfriend found them in a vintage, like a secondhand store for 50p, probably as a coin, no tap and pay. And they were, I guess, from the 70s or 80s, and I wore them in 2000. I donated them and Charlene's overalls and pretty much all of my costumes through the years.
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0: We're going to check in for our 6:30 update next here at 4NK. Joseph Zong with the latest news. Police stepping up their patrols around Bluewater Keene shopping centres here in Mackay in a bid to ensure people secure their vehicles. And dolphin players were in town in Moranbah yesterday, visiting local schools and underground mines. Details coming up. And just a reminder, before 7, we're going to play this song. Billy Ocean, that is our cash track this hour. I could see you win $10,000 cash. I promise it's on its way before 7 here at 4MK.
1: 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I lost my shirt, I won my ring. I've done all the dumb. Your favourites from the 90s and 2000s. But my baby, it don't matter if you're black or white. And 60s and 70s tracks that stand the test of time. Better music and more of it. 4MK.
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11: Good morning, Joseph Price with your local news. Mackay Police have been conducting proactive patrols through the Bluewater Lagoon, surrounding trail areas and Caneland Central. It's in a bid to ensure people are securing their vehicles and thwarting opportunistic thieves. During the patrols, more than 400 vehicle security checks were carried out, with multiple vehicles found unlocked. The Mackay Isaac Region's 2026 sugarcane crush will get underway today. Plain Creek Mill will kick things off, followed by Farley Mill on Thursday, Racecourse next week, and Marion the following week. The industry is prepared for a series of challenges, including crop size, lower sugar prices, and higher fuel costs. Mackay Cane Growers Chairman Joseph Borg says growers are still looking ahead with optimism.
12: As always, at the start of the crushing, the growers are keen to get going, keen to get some cash flow rolling. Early indications, we take CCS samples and to see where the CCS levels are at. And by all indications, the three tests that have been taken are considerably up on the last 3 or 4 years. So that's certainly a positive.
11: The second day of winter has brought even colder weather than yesterday. Temperatures dropped to just 6 degrees in Nebo, Moranbah and Glendon this morning, 8 degrees in Midge Point and Proserpine, and 10 degrees in Serena. It was warmer on the coast, with Mackay hitting 11 and Airlie Beach only getting down to 12 degrees. Nominations are now open for the 2026 Whit Sunday Business Awards. Businesses and individuals from across the region are encouraged to apply and showcase their achievements, innovation and contribution to the community and economy. Award categories include Business Leader of the Year, Rising Star, Community Champion and Customer Service Excellence, to name a few. Applications close July 17th. and players from the NRL Dolphins team have visited Moranbah during their bye week. The players traded the footy field for an underground mine, learning the ins and outs of the Moranbah North Mine. They also visited local schools, giving students a chance to meet the stars and learn what it takes to be an NRL player.
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13: Morning, I'm Phoebe Humphrey. A powerful storm from WA continues to move east, wreaking havoc in South Australia. Gale force winds brought down trees yesterday and left thousands of homes without power on the first day of winter, while Victoria's SES has already received more than 50 calls in the last 24 hours. A 13-year-old boy remains in custody, accused of planning a deadly school attack in Queensland. He was arrested on Saturday in Maryborough after allegedly threatening a servo worker with a knife before police searched his home, allegedly finding devices containing a terror plot against students. He'll face court on Friday. And One Nation will start using advanced technology for vetting candidates. Nine reports the tech, which uses some vetting processes from overseas, will look over applications and weed out bad candidates. The party has refused to say what the processes are. It comes as the latest Redbridge poll revealed Pauline Hanson's party leapfrogged Labor in primary support for the first time. In sport, Blues coach Laurie Daly has dodged questions about his future. It comes amid rumours that this Origin series will be his last, but he's told Seven his focus right now is solely on Game 2.
14: That's all I'm worried about at the moment, making sure that I do the right thing by New South Wales and have this team prepared. We've got a big opportunity to wrap up the series.
13: Carlton's Harry Dean has been named the Rising Star nomination for Round 12 of the AFL, and Serena Williams has confirmed she's returning to professional tennis nearly 4 years since her last match. That's the latest news and sport.
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15: Great looking Tuesday coming up, mostly sunny with light winds, 26 for both Mackay and Pioneer Valley, 27 for Proserpine, Ellie Beach at top of 25, remaining sunny throughout the week with tops in the mid to high 20s as well. Heading out the waters for along the beaches, winds variable below 10 knots, becoming north-northwesterly 10 to 15 knots in the morning, and seas below a metre.
1: 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You're waking up with Andrew and the 4MK Feel Good Breakfast. Sounds better on iHeart.

0: 16 to 7 here at 4MK. It is your feel good breakfast for this Tuesday. Hey, Julie joins us. Julie, you're keeping nice and warm this morning.
1: Yes, isn't it cool?
0: A bit fresh, isn't it, Julie?
1: It feels like 9.
0: Yeah, it's about 12 degrees in the city of Mackay. So, yeah, you're not far off. But a beautiful day coming up. Hey, 27 degrees, we can't complain.
1: No.
0: Especially when down south, I think a top of 15 for Melbourne and Sydney today. So we're...
1: Yes, I've got sister and brothers in Melbourne, they live down there.
0: They'll be coming up for a holiday soon, Julie, I reckon.
1: Maybe.
0: Hey, you heard Billy Ocean's Get Out of My Dreams, Get Into My Car. That was your cue to call. Well done. We'll put you in the draw now for that 10K drawn at the end of the month.
1: Oh, thank you very much, Andrew.
0: Good luck.
1: Yeah, thanks.
0: Thanks, Julie. See ya.
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0: Couple of minutes to 7 here at 4MK, your feel-good breakfast. Now, after 7 o'clock, another chance to score a meat tray this coming Friday with Beat the Meat. We play a beat of a song. You're just going to tell me which song it was. Were you playing along yesterday? Did you guess this one? Of course, it was Aerosmith. So I've got another beat after 7 o'clock. If you can tell me the name of the song, you've got a 1 in 5 chance this coming Friday to score that meat tray. Plus, we'll catch up with Steve Smith and the Mackay Police after 7 here at 4MK. Latest news next.
1: It's the 2nd of June. It's the anniversary of the coronation of Queen Elizabeth II. She became Queen following the death of her father, King George VI, in February 1952, but was officially crowned on this day in 1953.
2: And so, as her mother and her sister and the other members of the royal family watched her pass.
1: It was all Australian at the finals of the French Open on this day in 1962. Margaret Smith defeated Leslie Turner in the women's. In the men's, Rod Laver beat Roy Emerson on the way to his first Grand Slam. And important to note, Australians Emerson and Fraser also won the doubles.
3: Once again, the title had gone to Australia.
1: A memorable moment in showbiz in 1981 when Barbara Walters and screen legend Katharine Hepburn had this conversation.
4: What kind of a tree are you? Do you think you're a tree now?
5: Everybody would like to be an oak tree.
1: And in one of the most followed celebrity legal cases of all time, Johnny Depp won his defamation case against ex-wife Amber Heard in 2022, with Depp awarded $15 million in damages and compensation.
6: The jury did not believe her. They sided with him.
1: June 2nd birthdays, Jerry Mathers turns 78, the star of the classic 50s American sitcom Leave It to Beaver.
7: Theodore, but my friends call me Beaver.
1: Mickey Steele, guitarist, singer, songwriter with the Bangles, is 71 today.
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1: Actor and comedian Dana Carvey is also 71.
9: Did you ever find Bugs Bunny attractive when he'd put on a dress?
1: Former Spandau Ballet lead singer Tony Hadley is 66.
10: No.
1: Cricket legends, the War twins, Steve and Mark Waugh, are 61.
11: He's 50 as well, so the brothers Waugh turning it on here for the Australians.
1: Comedian and former Gold Logie winner Tom Gleeson celebrates his 52nd.
12: One each for the ABC, baby, yes!
1: Actor Zachary Quinto, famous for the Star Trek reboots, is 49.
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1: And former Test captain, one of the world's best batsmen, Steve Smith, is 37.
14: Brings up the goes to the Australian skipper, Steve Smith.
1: 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Best known for the movies Cleopatra, My Fair Lady, and of course, Dr. Dolittle.
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7: Good morning, Joseph Price with your local news. Bricks of cocaine worth around $14 million have been found at a local boat ramp. Police were called to the Midge Point boat ramp on Jimmy's Rock Road on Saturday morning to reports of a crane-mounted truck on fire. A number of suspicious packages were found nearby, which were later confirmed to be around 40 kilograms of cocaine. Officers believe the drugs may have come from overseas. Investigators are appealing to anyone who may have been around the Midge Point boat ramp between 12 a.m. and 8:15 a.m. on Saturday with relevant information, CCTV or dash cam footage to come forward. The public are urged to contact police should any further packages be found and not to touch them. Winter's now underway and the Queensland Fire Department is rolling out its annual fire safety campaign. It comes after 43 house fires across the central region last winter, which extends from Agnes Water to the Whit Sundays and out west past Winton. QFD Area Commander Alex Pearl explains what you and your loved ones need to do to keep safe from fire.
10: You need to have interconnected photoelectric smoke alarms. The reason is because it gives everybody the same message at the same time, no matter where they are in the house, and it gives them that chance to get out of the home. It's important to have a fire and evacuation plan, have a meeting point outside so that everybody knows where they need to go so they can be accounted for.
7: Local mills are ready to roll on the 2026 sugarcane crush. Mackay and Isaac's Mills will start tipping bins from today, with Plain Creek leading the way. We're being reminded that roads will be busier and more machinery and haulouts will be getting around our region. Mackay Cane Growers Chairman Joseph Borg says an El Nino has been forecast by the Weather Bureau.
19: And El Nino certainly has its positives and its negatives. Dry weather is very, very good for harvesting. It allows maximisation of sugar content. It allows growers to be able to select what paddocks they want to cut when. Of course, the negative is the returning crop needs more irrigation applied and all that sort of thing. So let's see where the Weather Bureau stands.
5: National News now.
20: Morning, I'm Phoebe Humphrey. The Fair Work Commission will today hand down its annual wage review decision. 3 million Aussies on minimum wage will find out how much of a pay rise they'll receive. Sally McManus from the ACTU is calling for an increase that gets workers ahead of inflation, which currently sits at 4.2%.
30: Anything above that is good, but inflation is predicted to go up to 5% this year. And so really, we've got to make sure that people don't go backwards.
20: Donald Trump says peace negotiations with Iran are continuing at a rapid pace after Tehran earlier paused the talks in response to Israel's planned strikes in Lebanon. The ship at the centre of the hantavirus outbreak has now been cleared to return to service. The Hondius will sail again after a multi-day deep clean and disinfection. The Aussies who were on board remain in quarantine in WA and continue to test negative. And Australia's population clock has just ticked over 28 million people. The ABS says one birth is recorded every 2 minutes and 16 seconds. In sport, Nathan Buckley has had his say about the vacant Essendon top job, the former Collingwood coach telling Fox he'll consider it, but for now he's happy being an assistant at Geelong.
1: I know what I'm doing, why I'm doing it, and I'm being very deliberate and targeted in going about that. And for now, I'm absolutely loving my role at Geelong.
20: And there's reports Mitch Moses will be selected for the Eels' King's Birthday clash with the Bulldogs. If he gets through that, he could be recalled for Game 2 of State of Origin. That's the latest news and sport.
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11: Great looking day on the way for our Tuesday. Mostly sunny with light winds. 26 for Mackay and Pioneer Valley. Proserpine 27 today. And a top of 25 for Ellie Beach. Remaining sunny through to the weekend and on the waters and along the beaches. Those winds variable below 10 knots, becoming north-northwesterly 10 to 15 knots in the morning and seas below a metre.
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11: Just after 7.30 this morning, we'll catch up with Steve Smith of the Mackay Police. I know he was busy on the weekend for the PCYC Careers Expo. But right now, 1300 872 911, it's time to play Beat the Meat. You've got a 1 in 5 chance of scoring a meat tray thanks to Parkside Butchers at the Parkside Plaza. Need you to tell me the name of this song. Late 70s, this one. Have a listen. Look, it's pretty easy. What's the name of that song? Give me a call, 1300 872 911. We'll put you in Friday's draw for that meat trade. Here at 4NK, better music and more of it.

0: Could it be Tainted Love by the group Soft Cell?
1: Soft Cell, yes it is. Oh, Tainted Love. All right, everything crossed for you this time around, David. You've had enough goes.
0: Yeah,
1: Beat the Meads back tomorrow morning just after 7 o'clock here at 4MK. But stick around because I'm going to tell you this hour's song to listen out for our cash track. 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

0: Robbie Williams, of course, his former band, Take That, back for good here at 4MK. Your feel-good breakfast for this Tuesday. All right, beat the meat time. David's on the line. David, you've had a few goes of this. About time you won the meat tray.
1: Fourth time last week.
0: Or was it fifth?
1: Oh, fourth or fifth. I don't know.
0: All right, late 70s, easy one. What do you reckon it is?

It is your feel-good breakfast here at 1026 4NK. Now, before 8 o'clock, I'm going to play another Cash Track song. Need you to call me when you hear it, 1300 872 911. We're giving away $10,000 cash at the end of this month, just around tax time. Could be an added bonus for you. This song we're going to play. We love it, of course, from the early 80s. Toto, when you hear that, give me a call, 1300 872 911. You're in the draw for $10,000 cash here at 4MK. It's on the way before 8 o'clock.

0: Plus, we had news out just yesterday that John Farnham will no longer sing anymore. He's called it a day after his battle with mouth cancer, but what a career he's had. Hey, Steve. Steve Smith at the Mackay Police joins us.
1: Yeah, that's incredible to think we're not going to hear his singing ever again. But mind you, there's so many recordings from decades of, you know, concerts and shows and songs. Yeah. So
0: they've got a tribute concert coming up for him, I think, in September in Melbourne, if you want to get down south and check that out. Lots of international guests coming down. Now, over to you, because the weekend, well, a huge turnout for the PCYC Careers Expo on Saturday.
1: Keen to share with your listeners some feedback on that. We owe the residents of Mackay a sincere thank you. It was incredible.
0: Over 600 people attended.
1: Well over 600
0: huge.
1: People. Yeah,
0: it was. All considering what was happening on Saturday, there was a lot going on around the place, wasn't there?
1: It kept us very busy.
0: And we're going to have a chat about an incident in East Mackay over the weekend too.
1: That's correct. Something that I think your listeners will tune in very closely to. This was not good information to share, but it's information that we should share.
0: All right, we'll find out more after 7:30. Steve Smith joins us here at 4MK.
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2: Good morning, Joseph Price with your local news. We're being urged to do our part to thwart car thieves in the region. Mackay Police have been conducting proactive patrols through the Blue Water Lagoon, surrounding trail areas and Caneland Central. It's in a bid to ensure people are securing their vehicles and reducing opportunistic theft. During the patrols, more than 400 vehicle security checks were carried out, with multiple vehicles found unlocked. Mackay locals are being reminded to install interconnected photoelectric smoke alarms in their homes to give them a fighting chance if a fire breaks out. The push comes as Queensland Fire Department launches its annual winter fire safety appeal.
3: They're crucial, and that hence we have this new legislation. Smoke alarms wake people up. When you're asleep, you cannot smell smoke. You're probably in a deep sleep and won't hear the soft crackle of the fire in its initial stages. The smoke alarm does the job of your nose. It sniffs the air and it'll wake you up.
2: That's QFD Area Commander Alex Pearl speaking there. It comes after 43 house fires across the central region last winter, which extends from Agnes Water to the Whitsundays and out west past Winton. Meanwhile, many locals will be reaching for their winter woolies, with temperatures dropping even lower this morning. It was just 5 degrees in Moranbah this morning, 6 in Nebo and Glendon, 8 degrees in Midge Point and Proserpine, and 10 degrees in Serena. The weather was a little warmer on the coast, with Mackay hitting 11 and Airlie Beach only getting down to 12 degrees. Mackay Isaac Whitsundays' fastest and slowest growing suburbs have been revealed by new figures. IMEO Rural View recorded the region's largest population growth since 2001, adding nearly 9,500 residents, while Airlie Whitsunday gained 8,400 residents, according to Australian Bureau of Statistics data. During that time, Collinsville's population has shrunken by 103 people, while South Mackay only gained 57 residents. And the NRL's Dolphins players have traded the footy field for an underground mine during a visit to Moranbah. Some of the team were in town for their bye week, learning the ins and outs of the Moranbah North mine. They also visited a local school, giving students the chance to meet the stars and learn what it takes to be an NRL player.
1: National News now.
4: Morning, I'm Phoebe Humphrey. The Treasurer hopes the Fair Work Commission awards our lowest paid workers a juicy pay rise this morning. We'll find out at 10 o'clock Eastern Standard Time how much the minimum wage will go up by from July. Jim Chalmers telling the ABC these workers have earned a decent boost.
5: Higher wages and lower taxes are the best way to help working people with the cost of living by making sure that people are earning more and keeping more of what they earn.
4: The cleanup continues in the west, where authorities say the storm that slashed Perth and southwestern WA was the strongest since the 1970s, while the low responsible continues to move east, with damaging wind warnings in place across parts of South Australia, Victoria and New South Wales. And Aussies could be missing out on real jobs due to the rise of employment scams. A new report by LinkedIn has found more than two-thirds have decided against applying for a role because they weren't sure if it was genuine. More than $24 million was lost to job and employment scams in Australia last year. In sport, huge news in the tennis world today, with confirmation Serena Williams is making a comeback. The 23-time Grand Slam champ will play doubles at the Queen's Club tournament in London next week. The 44-year-old last played nearly 4 years ago. And the ICC has approved the trial of switching from a red ball to a pink ball during test matches impacted by bad light in a bid to avoid losing game time. While the Aussie cricketers are in action tonight, taking on Pakistan in the second one-day clash in Lahore. That's the latest news and sport.
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7: We have a great looking day on the way, mostly sunny with light winds. 26 for Mackay and Pioneer Valley, 27 for Proserpine, Ellie Beach top at 25, the sun sticking around right through to the weekend as well. On the waters and along the beaches, winds variable below 10 knots, becoming north-northwesterly, 10 to 15 knots this morning, and seas below 1 metre.
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0: 20 minutes to 8 here on your Feel Good Breakfast to 1026 4MKs. We welcome in Steve Smith, Police Beat Time. How was your sleep in Sunday after that big day on Saturday, Steve?
1: Oh, I definitely had a good sleep in on that day, I promise you. Very relaxed.
0: Chatting just before, what, around 600 people attended the PCYC Expo?
1: About 650. Ooh. That's a pretty modest estimate. It was an incredible turnout. You know, we were so anxious a little bit, knowing all the other events that were happening in Mackay, just how much interest and support we'd receive, and we really do owe the residents of Mackay a huge thank you. It was an incredible day.
0: So does that mean a potential 650 officers coming to the Sunday?
1: How good would that be? Imagine that. New first-year constables coming to our district. We've got 650. That would be pretty
0: good. No, good day, though. Awesome that a lot of people attended and found out, potential careers within the force. Now, on the weekend, a bit of an incident in Mackay that you want to share with us.
1: I do. It's not great news, but it's something you should be aware of. So in East Mackay, there was a residential address where a break-in occurred. Mm-hmm. So what the thieves have done in this instance, they've climbed the back fence. They've came to this address tooled up, as in they've got the utensils that they need to force entry into a secured shed. Now, this is not an unusual theft. This type, you know, thefts from sheds is not unusual. What makes this unusual is that the item stolen, it equals to a value of about $30,000.
0: What was in there?
1: So, tools and items that were stolen from, items of value that were stolen from a vessel that was parked inside the shed as well.
0: So was it a boat?
1: Yeah, that's correct. Yeah. So a good quantity of tools, and although not many items in volume stolen from the vessel, in value they were significant. So the residents have done all that they could. They did secure their shed as well as they could have. But of course, it's the issue with when you have motivated offenders who have the right utensils, who have the time, and probably have some experience under their belt with, you know, trying to be quiet, not be seen.
0: So the residents were home.
1: Well, it was 3 o'clock in the morning.
0: Oh, okay.
1: Well,
0: a good chance I was asleep. But
1: yeah, correct.
0: Interesting how they knew there was potential valuable items in the vessel. Maybe they were casing the place.
1: Yeah, that's possible. They might have been aware of what was in the shed, or it might have just been what we know that. They're just going to take advantage of an opportunity and see what they can find if they can gain entry. So, you know, we won't know until we have the person on the other side of an interview table what exactly the way it pans out. But it's a good message for all your listeners, I guess, to refocus and relook at their security options. Mm. Can they be improved? Are there things you could change? And of course, the age-old message that if you hear something or see something suspicious at any hour of the day, even if it's 3 o'clock in the morning, reach out to us. We'd be very happy to respond and bring these types of incidents to an end.
0: I know you've been stepping up patrols to Bluewater Quay and shopping centres, just checking for those unlocked vehicles, because let's face it, some people are a little bit careless. And if you've got something in there of value and you do a bit of shopping, you come back, it could be gone.
1: That's correct. Yes, we have been very active in that space lately. Outside of our rostered shifts, we've been doing those types of targeted patrols where we're not necessarily looking for the offenders, but we're looking at the opportunities that we know they're looking for. And if we can, I hate trying to frame this in a way that people might interpret it as victim blaming. We're not. We're trying to target behaviours that we know our offenders are looking for. Yes, so if we can frustrate our offenders by doing the things that they don't want us to do, that's good value.
0: Sooner them be frustrated than the owner of the goods.
1: Oh, well, how good is it? Mm. And they do get frustrated when we are on par with our security. That causes them immense frustration when they spend hours throughout their night, sacrifice their own sleep and come away with nothing. We know because they share that with us.
0: Any updates as far as the break-ins to local shops with shop windows being damaged and stuff?
1: There has been some successes recently. I'm tracking down, trying to get some accurate information from the officer in charge of our CIB and other investigative units. And once we're able to collate, I would love to share it with your listeners, because I think we've been putting up with bad information for long enough, haven't we?
0: Mm.
1: Hey, the Rotary Domestic and Family Violence Prevention March last week, we came past this location. Did you see us?
0: What time was that?
1: Oh, that was last Friday, I think it was, the huge march that they had through the centre of town with the purple shirts.
0: I heard someone in the office say, oh, there's police galore out the front. We're wondering what was happening, but it was definitely the march.
1: Yeah.
0: There was no intent.
1: Boy, there was a... We were looking at the group gathering in the Dome car park prior to the march as they were preparing, and we thought, gee, it looks like it might be a smaller turnout than last year. We were so off the mark. That was an incredible turnout and some massive involvement from senior high school students in town who came to support it. Their involvement just goes to show how important that issue is to our younger people.
0: Yeah, 100%.
1: Which is, it's only a positive, isn't it?
0: Yeah, 100%. That's a great turnout.
1: Hmm.
0: And likewise on Saturday with the Police Expo. Anything coming up that we should know about, Steve?
1: Well,
0: Coffee with a Cop, maybe?
1: Yeah, that is coming up soon. Let me reconfirm the date. It's coming up this month. We are having being involved in an event, Coffee with a Cop in Canelands. I will confirm the date, though, because I've got a possible date in my mind, but I'm not 100% certain on what it is.
0: And that's a good chance just to have a casual chat with a police officer and voice your concerns. And
1: it is, yeah, informal. And we often are able to bring some senior police down there. And, you know, how often do you get the opportunity to sit down with a commissioned officer and voice your concerns informally? You can't walk into a police station and do that. It's a rare opportunity, but it's a good one.
0: Normally run off your feet, aren't you?
1: Yeah.
0: Hey, great to see you, and good to hear that there was a good turnout for the expo and also the march, and we'll stay positive that we can get that problem in East Mackay resolved.
1: Yep, fingers crossed.
0: Catch you next week, Steve.
1: Will do. Thanks, Andrew.

0: 1026 4MK and 91.5 in Early Beach in Cannonvale. 10 to 8. That could have been a certain song to listen out for. Let's hit the phones. Hey, Delma, how are you?
1: Good morning. I would love to go on the draw for $10,000.
0: Why not, eh?
1: Yes, it would be lovely.
0: Your first splurge if you won 10K, Delma, what would it be?
1: Trip to New Zealand, because I have some family over there that I haven't seen in 3 years.
0: What a pretty place New Zealand is.
1: Yes. And then hire a motorhome or a camper van and do some tripping around Australia.
0: Trip around Australia sounds superb. 10K, we'll look after that. Well, we'll put you in the draw, okay?
1: Thank you. Have a great day.
0: Likewise. Bye. Delma's on her way to winning $10,000 cash, and after 8 o'clock, we'll announce another cash track for you to listen out for. Someone's going to win. It may as well be you at the end of this month here at 4MK.
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0: do time for that. Sophie Ellis Baxter here at 4MK. Just about to nudge 8 o'clock. Joseph with the latest in local news very shortly. A $14 million drug haul found in Midge Point following a vehicle fire over the weekend. And harvest season for sugarcane in Australia's sweetest city. More details ahead. And just a reminder, after 8 o'clock too, I'll announce another cash track to get you in the draw for $10,000. Stick around, it's your feel-good breakfast.
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10: Good morning. Joseph Price with your local news. A $14 million haul of cocaine has been found near a vehicle fire at Midge Point. Police were called on Saturday morning to a crane-mounted truck on fire at the boat ramp on Jimmy's Rock Road. A number of suspicious packages were found nearby, which were found to be around 40 kilograms of cocaine. Police believe the drugs may have come from overseas. Investigators are appealing to anyone who may have been around Midge Point boat ramp between 12 a.m. and 8:15 a.m. Saturday with relevant information, CCTV or dashcam footage to come forward. The first bin of cane for the 2026 crush in the Mackay Isaac region will be tipped at Plain Creek Mill today. It'll mark the start of a challenging harvest season due to low sugar prices and higher fuel costs. The Farley Mill is set to start their crush later this week, followed by Racecourse next week and Marion the following week. Mackay Cane Growers Chairman Joseph Borg is reminding locals that the region will be busy, especially around cane farms.
11: You'll see cane trains moving around now. You'll see haul-outs on roads and numerous other farming gear. So just a general warning to the wider community, please be careful, have patience. Cane trains, haul-outs, they can't pull up quickly. Just have patience, take your time and arrive to your destination safely, but be visually aware.
10: New figures have revealed the fastest and slowest growing suburbs in Mackay Isaac Whitsunday. Imeo and Rural View recorded the region's largest population growth since 2001, adding nearly 9,500 residents, while Airlie and Whitsundays gained 8,400 residents, according to the Australian Bureau of Statistics data. During that time, Collinsville's population has actually shrunken by more than 100, while South Mackay only gained 57 residents. Airlie Whitsunday saw most of their population growth coming from overseas migration, but communities such as Andergrove and Beaconsfield relied more heavily on people relocating from elsewhere in Australia. And it's time for the best in business to be recognised in the Whitsundays. Nominations are now open for the 2026 Whitsunday Business Awards, with categories including Rising Star, Community Champion and Customer Service Excellence, to name a few. Applications close on July 17th.
0: National News Now. Morning, I'm Phoebe Humphrey. Australia's lowest paid workers are bracing for today's announcement from Fair Work on an increase to the minimum wage. Unions are calling for an increase at least as high as inflation, which sits at 4.2%, but the ACTU's Sally McManus says to get ahead, it will need to be more.
12: If low paid workers don't get pay rises, they've got to cut back, and you know the only way they can cut back is doing things like not going to a doctor or eating less.
0: Thousands of homes in South Australia have been left without power on the first day of winter. Strong winds that hit southwest WA over the weekend are continuing to head east. Hail and 100k winds have hit parts of South Australia, with experts warning it will last into tomorrow. Damaging winds are also likely to spread into Victoria and New South Wales. And Hyundai has recalled over 36,000 cars due to a potential brake fault. It's believed the autonomous emergency braking system in the 2025 and 26 Tucson models could continue to apply the brakes even if it's no longer necessary. In sport, Matthew Lloyd is denying claims he's part of a push to get James Hird to coach Essendon. The Bombers legend telling Nine reports he's been having meetings with club heavyweights about it is simply wrong.
13: That's factually incorrect. I can't be any stronger than that, because I've never ever delved into meeting with anyone from the Essendon Football Club to pitch for anybody.
0: To NRL, Mitch Moses is set to make a return from his hamstring strain in the Eels' King's Birthday clash with the Dogs. And Serena Williams is making a comeback. The 44-year-old will play in London next week. That's the latest news and sport.
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15: Well, just a picture-perfect day today. Mostly sunny with light winds. 26 atop for Mackay and Pioneer Valley. 27 for Proserpine and Ellie Beach atop at 25. Remaining sunny right through till Sunday at this stage. Heading out in the waters or along the beaches, those winds variable below 10 knots, becoming north-northwesterly, 10 to 15 knots in the morning, and seas below a metre.
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15: 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At 8:06, now the possibilities are endless with a spare $10,000 cash. We're giving you the chance to win it at the end of this month with our 10K cash tracks. 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
17: 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I didn't think I'd get through.
15: Hey, you can always give it to me, JJ, if you like.
17: Oh, we'll think about that one,
15: I'm sure he'll find something to do with it if he wins it. But your chance to get in the draw this hour. We're going to play another cash track, which is this one. No, Chris Isaak, Wicked Game. That's coming up between now and 9 o'clock. When you hear that, the number is 1300 872 911. Get in the draw for 10K here at 4MK.

0: 14 after 8 here at 4MK. You feel good breakfast. Just a reminder, it's a school run. Keep your speed under 40Ks around our schools. They're in force until 9 o'clock this morning. Hey, could be some good news today for those on the minimum wage, with the Fair Work Commission to announce a possible pay rise at 10 a.m. this morning. The minimum wage, currently at $24.95 per hour, equates to about $948 a week. There's hope that'll increase by 3.5% this morning, so no doubt we'll hear across the day if that's the case. We could all do with a pay rise, couldn't we? Russell joins us. Russell, you're enjoying the music this morning?
1: Yeah, we have the radio on during the day and quite enjoy it, yeah.
0: Great to have you on board, Russell. Let's enjoy this beautiful sunshine today, hey? 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
1: Thanks, Andrew.
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1: G'day, Charles.
2: How are you going?
1: Good, mate. That's a very regal name.
2: Yes, it is, isn't it?
1: Were you named after the King, Charles?
2: Well, my second name is Henry. So how about that?
1: Okay, so double regal.
2: Yeah.
1: Hey, you're calling about the cash tracks. You heard Chris Isaac,
2: yeah? Yeah.
1: All right, so that means you're a step closer to 10K. How would that go down?
2: Excellent. Thank you very much.
1: Yeah, first thing you'd spend it on?
2: I would like to go to Canada.
1: Beautiful.
2: The Yukon. That's on my bucket list for today.
1: All right, let's get that bucket wish fulfilled. Good luck at the end of the month for that 10K.
2: Okay, thank you very much.
1: Charles, officially in the draw. We'll have another cash track after 9 o'clock. Keep listening here at 4MK. Better music and more of it as we head to the newsroom next. Our 8:30 update on the way.
0: 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I've done all your favourites from the 90s and 2000s. But my baby, it don't matter if you're black or white. 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
9: Good morning, Joseph Price with your local news. Mackay Police have been conducting patrols through Bluewater Lagoon, surrounding trail areas and Canelands Central. It's in a bid to ensure people are securing their vehicles and thwarting opportunistic thieves. During the patrols, more than 400 vehicle security checks were carried out, with multiple vehicles found unlocked. The Mackay Isaac Region's 2026 sugarcane crush will get underway today. Plain Creek Mill will kick things off, followed by Farley Mill on Thursday, Racecourse next week, and Marion the following week. The industry is prepared for a series of challenges, including crop size, low sugar prices, and higher fuel costs. Mackay Cane Growers Chairman Joseph Borg says growers are still looking ahead with optimism.
10: As always, at the start of the crushing, the growers are keen to get going, keen to get some cash flow rolling. Early indications, we take CCS samples and to see where the CCS levels are at. And by all indications, the three tests that have been taken are considerably up on the last 3 or 4 years. So that's certainly a positive.
9: As temperatures drop, Mackay residents are being urged to check their heaters before using them this winter. The reminder comes as the Queensland Fire Department launches its annual winter fire safety campaign. QFD Area Commander Alex Pearl has this advice for locals before they decide to plug the appliances back in again.
11: There are some really simple steps. Following manufacturer's instructions when you're recharging, making sure that they're in good working condition, getting them serviced if you need to, dusting them off, checking them out, and just using them safely. Make sure there's plenty of ventilation around those appliances. And if you're not sure, just get someone to check them.
9: Last winter, there were 43 house fires in the central region. The second day of winter has brought even colder weather than yesterday. Temperatures dropped to just 6 degrees in Nebo, Moranbah and Glendon this morning, 8 degrees in Midge Point and Proserpine, and 10 degrees in Serena. It was warmer on the coast, with Mackay hitting 11 and Airlie Beach only getting down to 12 degrees. And players from the NRL's Dolphins team have visited Moranbah during their bye week. The players traded the footy field for an underground mine, learning the ins and outs of the Moranbah North Mine. They also visited a local school, giving students the chance to meet the stars and learn what it takes to be an NRL player.
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12: Morning, I'm Phoebe Humphrey. A powerful storm from WA continues to move east, wreaking havoc in South Australia. Gale force winds brought down trees yesterday and left thousands of homes without power on the first day of winter, while Victoria's SES has already received more than 50 calls in the last 24 hours. One Nation will start using advanced technology for vetting candidates. Nine reports the technology, which uses some vetting processes from overseas, will look over applications and weed out bad candidates. The party has refused to say what the processes are. It comes as the latest Redbridge poll revealed Pauline Hanson's party had leapfrogged Labor in primary support. Aussie universities have fallen in the latest global rankings. Out of 39 surveyed, 21 dropped in the list, including the University of Sydney and the Australian National University. The University of New South Wales remains our best placed, holding at 52 out of 100. And Australia's population clock has ticked over 28 million people this morning. In sport, Blues coach Laurie Daly has dodged questions about his future. It comes amid rumours that this Origin series will be his last, but he's told Seven his focus right now is solely on Game 2.
2: That's all I'm worried about at the moment, making sure that I do the right thing by New South Wales and have this team prepared. We've got a big opportunity to wrap up the series.
12: Carlton's Harry Dean has been named the Rising Star nomination for Round 12 of the AFL, and Serena Williams has confirmed she's returning to professional tennis nearly 4 years since her last match. That's the latest news and sport.
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3: Looking mighty good for our second day of winter. Mostly sunny with light winds and 26 atop for Mackay and Pioneer Valley. 27 for Proserpine. Ellie Beach atop at 25. And remaining sunny through till Sunday as well. On the waters and along the beaches, winds variable below 10 knots, becoming north-northwesterly, 10 to 15 knots in the morning, and seas below a metre.
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0: It is your feel-good breakfast here at 10:26 4MK. Hey, before 9 o'clock, we're going to catch up with Aaron Stevens, a look back at the big events of the 2nd of June. It's actually the birthday today for a well-known stand-up comedian and TV presenter. He was quite controversial back in 2019 when he won the Gold Logie.
1: A word to the wise, stop drinking. 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
1: 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Andrew and 4MK's Feel Good Breakfast. 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

0: Hey, after 9 o'clock, it's your feel-good work day here at 4MK. We're going to head back to the 80s and Mentals coming up. From the early 80s, Laura Brennigan. And Ronan Keating from the 90s, after 9 as well. Plus, I'll announce another cash track. Get yourself the running for $10,000 cash drawn at the end of this month. That's all after 9, but right now, let's recap what happened on the 2nd of June. Aaron Stevens.
1: It's the 2nd of June. It's the anniversary of the coronation of Queen Elizabeth II. She became queen following the death of her father, King George VI, in February 1952, but was officially crowned on this day in 1953.
2: And so, as her mother and her sister and the other members of the royal family watched her pass.
1: It was all Australian at the finals of the French Open on this day in 1962. Margaret Smith defeated Leslie Turner in the women's. In the men's, Rod Laver beat Roy Emerson on the way to his first Grand Slam. And important to note, Australians Emerson and Fraser also won the doubles.
3: Once again, the title had gone to Australia.
1: A memorable moment in showbiz in 1981 when Barbara Walters and screen legend Katharine Hepburn had this conversation.
4: What kind of a tree are you if you think you're a tree now?
5: Everybody would like to be an oak tree.
1: And in one of the most followed celebrity legal cases of all time, Johnny Depp won his defamation case against ex-wife Amber Heard in 2022, with Depp awarded $15 million in damages and compensation.
6: The jury did not believe her. They sided with him.
1: June 2nd birthdays, Jerry Mathers turns 78, the star of the classic 50s American sitcom Leave It to Beaver.
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1: Actor and comedian Dana Carvey is also 71.
9: Did you ever find Bugs Bunny attractive when he'd put on a dress?
1: Former Spandau Ballet lead singer Tony Hadley is 66. Legends, the War twins, Steve and Mark Waugh, are 61.
10: He's 50 as well, so the brothers Waugh turning it on here for the Australians.
1: Comedian and former Gold Logie winner Tom Gleeson celebrates his 52nd.
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1: 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Best known for the movies Cleopatra, My Fair Lady, and of course, Dr. Dolittle.
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24: Good morning. Joseph Price with your local news. Bricks of cocaine worth around $14 million have been found at a local boat ramp. Police were called to the Midge Point boat ramp on Jimmy's Rock Road on Saturday morning to reports of a crane-mounted truck on fire. A number of suspicious packages were found nearby, which were later confirmed to be around 40 kilograms of cocaine. Officers believe the drugs may have come from overseas. Anyone with relevant information, CCTV or dashcam footage is urged to come forward. Local mills are ready to roll on the 2026 sugarcane crush. Mackay and Isaac's Mills will start tipping bins from today, with Plain Creek leading the way. We're being reminded that roads will be busier and more machinery and haul-outs will be getting in and around our region. Mackay Cane Growers Chairman Joseph Borg says an El Nino has been forecast by the Weather Bureau.
25: And El Nino certainly has its positives and its negatives. Dry weather is very, very good for harvesting. It allows maximisation of sugar content. It allows growers to be able to select what paddocks they want to cut when. Of course, the negative is the returning crop needs more irrigation applied and all that sort of thing. So let's see where the Weather Bureau stands.
24: Winter is now underway and the Queensland Fire Department is rolling out its annual fire safety campaign. It comes after 43 house fires across the central region last winter, which extends from Agnes Water to the Whitsundays and out west past Winton. QFD Area Commander Alex Pearl explains what you and your loved ones need to do to keep safe from fire.
26: You need to have interconnected photoelectric smoke alarms. The reason is because it gives everybody the same message at the same time, no matter where they are in the house, and it gives them that chance to get out of the home. It's important to have a fire and evacuation plan, have a meeting point outside so that everybody knows where they need to go so they can be accounted for.
24: And Mackay Isaac Whitsunday's fastest and slowest growing suburbs have been revealed by new figures. IMEO and Rural View recorded the region's largest population growth since 2001, adding nearly 9,500 residents, while early Whitsundays gained 8,400 residents, according to Australian Bureau of Statistics data. During that time, Collinsville population shrunk by 103, while South Mackay only gained 57 residents.
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27: Morning, I'm Phoebe Humphrey. Jim Chalmers won't be drawn on how big a pay rise our lowest paid workers should receive. The Fair Work Commission will this morning announce the new minimum wage that'll kick in from July, and the Treasurer's told the ABC it must be a real and sustainable increase.
28: This is a really important way to help people with the cost of living.
27: The cleanup continues in the West, where authorities say the storm that slashed Perth and southwestern WA was the strongest since the 1970s, while the low responsible continues to move east, with damaging wind warnings in place across parts of South Australia, Victoria and New South Wales. Donald Trump says peace talks with Iran are continuing at a rapid pace after Israel and Hezbollah agreed to a ceasefire. Iran had earlier warned it would pause negotiations in response to Israel's planned strikes on Lebanon. And Australia now has its highest number of billionaires on record. An analysis by Oxfam revealing there are 178, up 17 from last year, with total wealth surpassing $686 billion. In sport, Nathan Buckley has had his say about the vacant Essendon top job, the former Collingwood coach telling Fox he'll consider it, but for now he's happy being an assistant at Geelong.
29: I know what I'm doing, why I'm doing it, and I'm being very deliberate and targeted in going about that.
0: And for now, I'm absolutely loving my role at Geelong.
27: And there's reports Mitch Moses will be selected for the Eels' King's Birthday clash with the Bulldogs. If he gets through that, he could be recalled for Game 2 of State of Origin. That's the latest news and sport.
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6: Looking fantastic for our Tuesday. Mostly sunny with light winds and 26 for Mackay and Pioneer Valley. 27 for Proserpine, Early Beach atop at 25. And remaining sunny through till Sunday.
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0: Billy Joel's along between now and 10 o'clock. 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
1: What would you do with 10K? So far, we've had some of our entries wanting to go to Canada, the UK. What about you, Sally of Stanthorpe?
2: I would. Still, my husband and I would love to go to Africa. That would be just ultimate dream.
1: Yeah, safari tour?
2: Yeah. It would be just wonderful. Would go to great use, I can tell you, and ease our stress a bit, so that would be good.
1: Yeah, awesome. All right, well, you're officially in the draw. Good luck, okay?
2: Okay. We won't hold our breath, but thank you so much. It's good to listen to you guys down here, okay?
1: You've got to be in it to win it, right, Sal?
2: We do indeed. That's it.
1: Our cash tracks continue tomorrow here at 4MK. Keep listening for your chance to win 10K. Someone's going to win it at the end of the month.
0: 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I lost my shirt, I won my ring. I've done all the dumb things. 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

0: 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Then Campo continues your feel-good work day after 10. Brian Ferry, also Def Leppard, and this from Wham. 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Have a fantastic Tuesday. 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